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3: 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I couldn't brush my teeth. Remember, I had to move my head. I couldn't move my arms.
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11: A better life with Dr. Sanjay Gupta.
12: They say consistency is key, but sometimes you just gotta switch it up. A new study out of Harvard School of Public Health found that varying your exercise routine could add years to your life. What exercise someone did didn't matter much. What did matter was that all the exercises together worked all the muscle groups in their body. Now, an added benefit to changing things up is it can help you push through the plateau effect. That's when your body gets so efficient at doing something that you actually stop getting better at it. And we know from previous research that specializing in any one sport at a young age can make someone actually more prone to injury. And as experts we talk to point out, even elite athletes switch up things with their workouts, making sure to target strength, cardio, flexibility, balance, and doing that every single week. I'm Dr. Sanjay Gupta, helping you live a better life.
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1: Someone is selling a bag of air on eBay that they claim was collected at Taylor and Travis's wedding. 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
12: Am I the only one that feels this way? 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
18: For more than a decade, the Environmental Working Group has put out a list of the so-called Dirty Dozen. These are the non-organic produce contaminated with the highest levels of pesticides. Well, this year, spinach topped the list, followed by kale, collard, mustard greens, strawberries, grapes, nectarines, peaches, cherries, apples, blackberries, pears, potatoes, and blueberries. Now, all these fruits and vegetables are part of a healthy diet, so no one is saying you shouldn't eat them. Point is, though, you could consider buying these items organic if and when you can, and then taking extra care when you wash them. The FDA recommends rinsing all fruits and vegetables, even the ones that are organic, under running water that is slightly warmer than room temperature. Don't use soap, bleach, or any fancy produce washes. I'm Dr. Sanjay Gupta, helping you live a better life.
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4: Dolly Parton's musical will officially open on Broadway on her 81st birthday in January. 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
17: For decades, the prevailing wisdom for someone who's had a heart attack has been to put them on beta blockers for the rest of their life. 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But, as with any medication, they can come with a cost, a financial one, and also potential side effects.

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1: They say the holy water's watered down, and this town's lost its faith. 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

0: 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Remember this?
1: This one says, I'm casting for a movie about the Joey and Heather Morning Show. 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Joey will be played by Owen Wilson.
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17: A Better Life with Dr. Sanjay Gupta.
18: For decades, the prevailing wisdom for someone who's had a heart attack has been to put them on beta blockers for the rest of their life. But new research suggests that might not be necessary, and that the benefits of these medications probably taper off after a year or two. On the whole, and for the average person, beta blockers are very safe and very effective. But, as with any medication, they can come with a cost. A financial one, and also potential side effects. We're talking about things like fatigue, dizziness, dry mouth, dry eyes. I want to be clear when I say that you absolutely should talk to your doctor before starting or stopping any medication. Point is, if you're years out from a heart attack and you're in otherwise good health, you might want to ask your doctor about discontinuing beta blockers. You'll want to, of course, keep up a healthy lifestyle, diet, exercise, and sleep. I'm Dr. Sanjay Gupta, helping you live a better life.
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2: Am I the only one that feels this way? 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But then the other half of me is sad because, like, as much as they drive me nuts, it's nice to have them around in the summer.
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2: Someone is selling a bag of air on eBay that they claim was collected at Taylor and Travis's wedding. They're trying to sell it for $50,000. Also, trash from outside Madison Square Garden was for sale, but it's already sold out. The Pasadena mansion that served as Bruce Wayne's home in the 60s Batman TV series is on the market for $32 million. It sold for $20.5 million just last year.
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1: So finasteride is an androgen blocker.
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7: 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A Better Life with Dr. Sanjay Gupta.
8: They say consistency is key, but sometimes you just gotta switch it up. A new study out of Harvard School of Public Health found that varying your exercise routine could add years to your life. What exercise someone did didn't matter much. What did matter was that all the exercises together worked all the muscle groups in their body. Now, an added benefit to changing things up is it can help you push through the plateau effect. That's when your body gets so efficient at doing something that you actually stop getting better at it. And we know from previous research that specializing in any one sport at a young age can make someone actually more prone to injury. And as experts we talk to point out, even elite athletes switch up things with their workouts, making sure to target strength, cardio, flexibility, balance, and doing that every single week. I'm Dr. Sanjay Gupta, helping you live a better life.
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11: A better life with Dr. Sanjay Gupta.
12: They say consistency is key, but sometimes you just got to switch it up. A new study out of Harvard School of Public Health found that varying your exercise routine could add years to your life. What exercise someone did didn't matter much. What did matter was that all the exercises together worked all the muscle groups in their body. Now, an added benefit to changing things up is it can help you push through the plateau effect. That's when your body gets so efficient at doing something that you actually stop getting better at it. And we know from previous research that specializing in any one sport at a young age can make someone actually more prone to injury. And as experts we talk to point out, even elite athletes switch up things with their workouts, making sure to target strength, cardio, flexibility, balance, and doing that every single week. I'm Dr. Sanjay Gupta, helping you live a better life.
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17: Dolly Parton's musical will officially open on Broadway on her 81st birthday in January. 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
1: I'll ice a girl. She dumps me, you will get iced. The one big breakup I went through, this girl was doing me the wishy-washy, the, I just don't know what I want right now, and I respect what you're going through, whatever. 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Because, like, if you want to be with me, I want you to be with me because you want to be with me, not because I put together some good argument over a three-hour phone conversation that convinced you to. 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
1: For years, we've been talking about both the positive and negative effects of being on social media. And I would say, by and large, for older adults, social media is net positive. Not all positive, but net positive. Helps them keep in touch with friends and stay social. But for younger people, social media use, especially heavy use, tends to be net negative. In fact, according to this year's World Happiness Report, youth who use social media more than 5 hours a day reported a lower level of well-being. And researchers who studied this sort of thing found that many teens wish these platforms didn't even exist, and yet they can't seem to stop using them. Experts we talked to largely suggested two things. Ideally, along with your friend group, take some time offline. Also, try to recurate your algorithm so it shows you posts that'll make you feel good. I'm Dr. Sanjay Gupta, helping you live a better life.
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6: Someone is selling a bag of air on eBay that they claim was collected at Taylor and Travis's wedding. 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
1: So finasteride is an androgen blocker.
2: Right.
1: It is originally for prostate issues. 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
3: Where's Nug? He's tuning in Tokyo again.
4: Honk, honk. I'll be back.
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0: 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Remember this?
1: Good day, and welcome to another episode of The Mullet Hunter. And by the way, that's me. Today, we're going to the Mecca of Mullets, a virtual mullet haven, if you will. 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
12: Dolly Parton's musical will officially open on Broadway on her 81st birthday in January. 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
1: So finasteride is an androgen blocker.
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3: Someone is selling a bag of air on eBay that they claim was collected at Taylor and Travis's wedding. They're trying to sell it for $50,000. Also, trash from outside Madison Square Garden was for sale, but it's already sold out. The Pasadena mansion that served as Bruce Wayne's home in the 60s Batman TV series is on the market for $32 million. It sold for $20.5 million just last year.
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13: A better life with Dr. Sanjay Gupta.
14: For years, we've been talking about both the positive and negative effects of being on social media. And I would say, by and large, for older adults, social media is net positive. Not all positive, but net positive. Helps them keep in touch with friends and stay social. But for younger people, social media use, especially heavy use, tends to be net negative. In fact, according to this year's World Happiness Report, youth who use social media more than 5 hours a day reported a lower level of well-being. And researchers who study this sort of thing found that many teens wish these platforms didn't even exist, and yet they can't seem to stop using them. Experts we talked to largely suggested two things. Ideally, along with your friend group, take some time offline. Also, try to recurate your algorithm so it shows you posts that'll make you feel good. I'm Dr. Sanjay Gupta, helping you live a better life.
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9: Dolly Parton's musical will officially open on Broadway on her 81st birthday in January. 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
4: You know, summer is a great time to re-examine how much time your kids are spending on social media, along with what they are seeing and who they are engaging with. Ask them how the posts in their feed make them feel. These apps are built to be addictive, so kids, all of us in fact, will keep coming back for more, even when we are made to feel worse. It's bizarre. You might need to help your son or daughter reset their algorithm by unfollowing certain accounts and following or interacting with more positive ones. They might need suggestions of other healthier things to do, or to see you leading the way by example and putting your own phone away. In the run-up to bedtime, everyone's phone should go away, no questions asked. And if you need some help, sort of, I guess, resetting expectations, try engaging parents of your kids' friends for a more coordinated effort. I'm Dr. Sanjay Gupta, helping you live a better life.
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8: Dolly Parton's musical will officially open on Broadway on her 81st birthday in January. 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

0: 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Good morning. Happy Thursday to you. Thanks for getting up nice and early with the Joey and Heather Morning Show. We are ready to go with a quick look at your forecast.
1: Partly cloudy today and a high of 100 degrees, 76 the low tonight, 98 tomorrow. Rain chances possible through this weekend. That's your Fox 25 forecast.
2: I got a bone to pick with Kimio.
0: Oh, you do?
2: Yeah.
3: Oh, no. What happened?
2: Don't you ever text me an alternate punchline to a joke that I just made. Who do you think you are?
3: Hey, Fat and Creamy was nice. It was good.
4: Yeah,
3: it was
4: trying to help you out.
2: He wasn't wrong, but I was still like, wait a minute.
0: That one, he gave you that one for free, Heather.
2: Yep. After that, it's going to cost me.
0: Put that in your type five.
2: Kimio, have you
3: if
2: been
3: my
2: up?
3: If cream ever comes up, then, you know, you can use that anytime.
2: Okay.
3: I did not copyright it, trademark it, or anything.
2: Well, so I mean, it's a twist on what I originally said, so I don't think I need your permission. Thank you.
3: Just took
2: what I said and added a word.
3: You know, I thought I would just give it to you anyway.
2: You didn't give it to me. You just changed what I originally... I'm going to crash out! Have you been up here recently? Have you seen the roof juice in the trash cans?
3: Yes, I've seen the roof juice, and it's ridiculous. What, like...
2: Need some roof juice.
0: We're going to learn.
3: Trash was in there and everything. I was just like, come on, guys.
2: Yeah, the trash that you saw, there's no trash in there right now, but there for a while, it was like people were just throwing their little creamer containers in there as they walked by.
3: Oh. Yeah, I meant to take a picture and send it to y'all. I was like, this is ridiculous.
2: It's so gross.
3: So, yeah. Like, I feel bad for the cleaning people. Like they really got to deal with us.
4: Yeah.
0: Someday we're going to be in here doing the show, and all of a sudden it's going to go dark, and it's because this building has just collapsed from the middle inside down.
2: Find ourselves on the first floor.
0: Yeah. All right, Cam. Well, what's on your nerdar this week? Your nerd radar.
3: The Jason David Frank, who was the original.
2: Oh, look.
3: Yeah, yeah, we're talking about Power Rangers, just like we did last week.
2: It was cutting out for a second.
0: It cut out for a second.
3: Oh, okay. So the original Green Power Ranger, Jason David Frank, committed suicide some years ago, and they were working on a Power Ranger movie, and... they finally released the trailer, which is going to be released in theaters next month, and tickets are on sale right now. So if you are a huge Power Ranger fan, this is something that you must watch, since this is his last movie that he was in. So they just released the trailer. Go check it out. It looks pretty cool. They're bringing back some of the original Power Rangers, not from his timeline or his show, but from others. And also Michael Madsen is in it as well.
4: Of course he is.
3: Yeah. Yeah. I think he might be playing Jason David Frank's dad. I don't know. It looked like he was talking to him through, I guess he's in prison or something. I don't know what the whole storyline is about, but he's in it.
2: All right, good hard push for the Michael Madsen. What else do we got?
3: July 22nd, there is a Galaxy Unpacked. It looks, you know, kind of cryptic. It said, you know, something is about to be unfold. And it's looking like it might be a new Galaxy foldable phone. So I'm not sure what it's going to look like, but it said a new shape is coming. So we'll see on July 22nd.
2: Do you think you'll get it?
3: Oh, no. I got the S26 Ultra. I'm happy with that. I was going to get the Fold 7 before I knew they were coming out with the S26 Ultra, but I got to stay with my Ultra phones.
0: Cam's Galaxy till he's dead, dog.
2: Never going to change.
3: All day, every day.
2: Never iPhone.
0: Never iPhone.
3: Bury me with my phone.
0: That's right. Well... next to your burned body, because
2: what if
0: it caught
2: you on
0: fire.
2: Your phone buries you.
3: Well, hey, you know, the thing is, I want to be cremated anyway, so it's cool. It's a win-win situation.
0: Cameo is the only guy I know that stood by the phone that that they would not let you fly with was on the plane.
3: Note 7, may you rest in peace.
0: Yes.
2: No fly phone.
1: Kimmy, when's your trip to New York? Is it coming up?
3: Oh, no, it won't be to New York. It'll be to Houston, Texas.
1: Oh, see, so I got this all wrong. I saw that video of you dancing in New York, and I thought you were there, which made me think that that's where that DreamCon was.
3: Oh, no, shoot, I wish.
1: Yeah.
3: But no, it's in Houston, Texas, and I will be leaving Thursday for that.
0: Very
3: Can't
0: good.
3: Can't wait, because I'll be able to see some of Jason David Frank's old Power Ranger team members. So, yeah, can't wait for it.
0: Very good. Anything else this week, Cameo?
3: Oh, there's always something. I will say, if you are keeping up to date with the X-Men 97 show, episode 4 came out, and oh my goodness, I am upset, sad, all at the same time.
4: Oh, did they take somebody else out?
3: Man, this show is too grown for kids. I don't know. I don't think they made it for the younger generation. This is for the older generation.
4: For those who watched it in 97? Yeah.
3: Yeah. So we'll see what happens.
0: All right, Cameo, tell everybody about your award-winning podcast.
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0: All right, Cameo, we'll talk to you next week. 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
17: Good morning. 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
18: A better life with Dr. Sanjay Gupta.
19: There are lots of things you can measure to get an idea of how healthy you are at any given moment. Temperature, heart rate, blood pressure, just to name a few. But how about how healthy you will be and how long you're likely to live? According to a new study out of the University at Buffalo, two simple strength tests are pretty accurate at predicting longevity in older women. One is hand grip strength, and the other is how quickly people can stand up from a seated position without using their arms. By the way, I remember interviewing former President Jimmy Carter when he was quite old and being really impressed how he just popped out of the chair without using his arms. Not a lot of older people can actually do that. But I think the message here is that maintaining strength as you age is going to help you perform everyday activities, but also help you avoid injury and stay independent. I'm Dr. Sanjay Gupta, helping you live a better life.
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1: Someone is selling a bag of air on eBay that they claim was collected at Taylor and Travis's wedding. 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

0: do something. 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Welcome to the Joey and Heather Morning Show. Good morning to you and yours. Coming up today, we have two trips to Las Vegas, one to see Charlie XCX, the other to see the Backstreet Boys at the Sphere. Those keywords coming up this morning in your 7 and 8 o'clock hours. Also, we love her, Little Miss Sadie's Joke of the Week.
1: Excited to talk to her about her 4th of July. Taking a look at your forecast today, partly cloudy with a high of 100. 98 tomorrow, highs in the upper 90s through the weekend with a small chance that we could see some showers. That's your Fox 25 First Warning Weather.
0: All right, we got that puffer party started.
2: Oh, yeah. You know.
1: Did you take a hit off of it already?
0: I did. She showed me how to do it. You got to put this in, then you got to click it, and you got to prime it. And then you,
1: is it wet, or does it feel like a regular inhaler?
0: It feels like powder, actually.
2: Yeah, it's a dry powder that goes...
0: Yeah, it's not like a moist mist. It's like a powder.
2: It's not like your usual puffer type inhaler. Ah. It's in a Respimat.
0: Thank you.
2: Which is, yes, it's
1: and
2: very...
1: it sucks up the secretions?
2: It's supposed to dry them out, keep you from making as much mucus in your airways.
0: Which I'm all about.
2: Yeah, I mean, mucus is your body's way of coating things, and then the cilia in there and the smooth muscle of the airways is how you cough and move it out of there. So hopefully you won't have as much stuff to have to cough out.
1: You'll be less phlegmy.
0: Let's hope.
1: Well, hopefully it works and you feel better. Although I haven't noticed you coughing very much.
0: It's gotten better, but it comes and goes, which is interesting to me.
1: Okay, let's get started. We had this question. It came in early this morning. Good morning, Dr. Mindy. My daughter, who is now almost 3 months old, was born completely deaf in both ears. She's otherwise healthy, eating great, sleeping great, smiley, all the things you would expect from a 3-month-old. No complications with pregnancy or delivery. I've had a few extended family members on my mom's side that were born with hearing loss, but no one else in the family we know of. Do you see this often in babies? Are you familiar with what could have caused it? We're meeting with a surgeon to discuss cochlear implants, and we're referred for genetic testing.
2: So, no, I don't see it very often at all. But I also don't see a ton of babies. I mean, I have a few, but pediatricians certainly see it more often. And it happens, which is why they do hearing screening in the hospital after the baby is born. So, you know, getting in ASAP to get her tested, and if you can get cochlear implants, like, it's going to be a total game changer when she's actually able to hear you and communicate that way. Those videos. Oh, my goodness. They are the sweetest.
1: The sight and the hearing videos. Just, I will cry instantly.
2: Oh, my gosh. Every time. Like, when the baby hears their mommy's voice for the first
1: time. And
2: their
1: little faces just light up. Oh, man.
2: It is the most precious thing. So, it's probably just an abnormality in the way that she was born. I'm sure they've done all sorts of testing to see, like, does she have all of her bones in the inner ear, the three bones that transmit the sound? Could be a nerve problem, you know, without more information. But if they think cochlear implants are going to be helpful, I do have a patient who has them. She's now, I think she's 5, maybe 6, and she's completely normal otherwise. So just a regular kid.
1: Yeah. Right. And she's just, and lucky too, that this baby is just happy and healthy. And
2: oh, that's wonderful.
1: All the good things. Yeah. So good luck to you guys.
2: Oh, it just warms my heart.
1: Jesse said, I mentioned to you guys a while, I know I said I wasn't going to use your name, but this is a good one. I mentioned a while back that I was going to become a police officer and that I needed a weight loss program. This is not a question. It's just an update. I've lost 160 pounds.
0: What?
1: I found a weight loss program. I'm so excited and so proud of myself. Congratulations.
0: That's awesome.
1: Amazing.
2: You have lost a full grown adult.
1: And you'll be a policeman.
3: And don't gatekeep that. What is the secret?
0: Yeah, I want to know what
2: she's
0: doing.
2: Yeah, everybody wants to know. This fantastic, and we are also proud of you. And like, everybody's jaws are on the floor right now. Like 160
0: pounds. That's amazing.
2: Pounds.
0: Yeah, that's awesome. Amazing.
2: Like, you know, I lost 120 pounds. I like to say I lost a jockey. But you lost like a full-grown, regular-sized adult human. That's amazing.
1: Yes.
0: That is cool.
1: Congrats.
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0: 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Good morning. Happy Thursday to you. Thanks for getting up nice and early with the Joey and Heather Morning Show. We are ready to go with a quick look at your forecast.
1: Partly cloudy today and a high of 100 degrees, 76 the low tonight, 98 tomorrow. Rain chances possible through this weekend. That's your Fox 25 forecast. Dr. Mindy, I feel like I get more headaches than ever now. The tiniest things can set them off. A stuffy nose, sleeping wrong, temperature change, bending over, anything. I do have allergies and migraines, but why do I seem to get them frequently and so easily?
2: Well, so there are approximately 6 bajillion things that can trigger migraines. So while you're in the process of figuring that out, get on something to help prevent, because there are lots of good preventative medicines out there. And it doesn't have to be one of the newer, like, CGRP type medicines, but they work really, really well to help prevent. In the meantime, figure out, did you have some sort of a dietary change? Did you move? Is it something environmental? If it's, you know, weather fronts, like, I get migraines with weather fronts. Interestingly, I didn't have migraines until, like, my last bout with COVID a couple of years ago. And now I'm a migraine person, and it happens when there's a weather front coming in.
0: Yeah.
2: It's the darndest thing. Like, so here I am at age 52 with a new migraine sufferer. So there's got to be something going on. Did you start drinking more coffee or something else? I would like the diarrhea person. keep yourself a very detailed journal of everything you can think of in your life. Anything that's changed might be the trigger.
1: That poor woman's like, I don't want to be the diarrhea person.
2: I don't want to be the diarrhea person.
3: I guess I'm the diarrhea person.
2: She's going to be the not diarrhea person.
1: We'll call you the diarrheana.
3: Diarrheana.
4: Time to diarrhea. Diarrhea journal.
2: Yeah. Diarrhea. Diary.
4: Diary.
2: Come on. Get with it, Joey.
1: Yeah. Okay. Here's one that says, my physical therapist wants to do dry needling. What is your opinion of that?
2: Well, it sounds awful, but it's acupuncture, essentially. And I've had it done on my jaw. I mean, I've talked about it before that I
0: TMJ.
2: TMJ. And it works. It helps a lot. I've had several people. I had someone just a couple of months ago who was having horrible migraines every single day. And she went and got dry needling and it helped.
3: It sounds like something you do on Lover's Lane in high school.
1: I heard you got dry needled,
3: yeah,
1: Jen.
3: I heard you got dry needled over the pants.
1: Briley got dry needled the other day. Ellis got it done on his hips whenever he was all jacked up after track. And it doesn't look pleasant, but it helped him also.
0: And so it shocks me that he would be willing to do that, like being a kid.
1: I mean,
2: I think if you're hurting bad enough,
1: he's
2: hurt.
1: He just
2: do anything.
1: He just will defer to what a doctor says.
0: Yeah. When I dry needle,
5: your jeans feel so good against my jeans.
3: Denim on denim.
1: Denim, denim, denim.
3: You start a fire.
2: But yes, do it. I think, and the needles that they use are like so narrow. It's an acupuncture needle, and I was like, you're going to stick what, where? But I saw it and I was like, oh, I mean, it's like the width of a hair.
1: But right. I feel like we should be honest about it, because they don't just put them in and leave them. They like
2: attach.
1: Yeah. They like move them around.
2: They do. And sometimes they'll even attach little electrodes to it to put an electrical impulse in there. So like when they actually put the needles in, like it just kind of feels like someone is tapping you if they're good at it.
0: How does it work?
2: So it goes in and interrupts the current, essentially. Like it's going to go in and
0: it's going to be the like the current that's causing the pain that's going to your brain,
2: especially if there's like
0: through the nerves.
2: Yeah, especially if there's like a muscle spasm, it goes in and just right smack in the middle of that, like it puts that needle in there and then electrical shocks it, and it kind of confuses it and it's like, blah, blah, blah, what's going on here? And I'm telling you, it can be very helpful. It's not going to work for everything.
0: Yeah.
2: But I've had a lot of people who will just swear by it. And it worked for my jaw.
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0: 98.9 Kiss FM. Welcome to the Joey and Heather Morning Show. Good morning to you and yours. Coming up today, we have two trips to Las Vegas, one to see Charlie XCX, the other to see the Backstreet Boys at the Sphere. Those keywords coming up this morning in your 7 and 8 o'clock hours. Also, we love her, Little Miss Sadie's Joke of the Week.
1: Excited to talk to her about her 4th of July. Taking a look at your forecast today, partly cloudy with a high of 100. 98 tomorrow, highs in the upper 90s through the weekend with a small chance that we could see some showers. That's your Fox 25 First Warning Weather.
0: Are you ready to party?
1: Sure.
0: Mandy, yeah. You ready to party?
2: Oh, always, yeah.
0: Okay, well, let's go. Let's go.
2: Oh, boy.
1: What's he got?
2: What's happening?
1: What's he got?
3: Return of the Back Rock.
2: Is it the Mendy?
0: Dr. Mendy, check it out.
2: Okay,
0: look,
2: let's
0: what
2: see.
0: We got.
2: Let me get my spectacles.
0: Yeah.
1: This is already not a good party.
2: What?
0: Yes, let's go. No, you're going to be so jazzed about this.
1: I hate this party.
0: Open it up. Open it up.
2: Okay,
0: open up the sack.
3: Ew.
0: What's in the sack?
2: What's in the box?
0: What's in the box?
2: Oh.
0: Uh-huh. Nug, you're going to be so jazzed.
3: I got dips to bring to the party.
1: I know. Why did I make so many sausage balls?
0: Because they're delicious.
2: So
1: this party's lame.
2: You have a new inhaler.
0: I got a new inhaler.
3: You got two inhalers, player?
0: I got two inhalers, son.
2: So this one is an anticholinergic, which is supposed to help.
3: Which way does it go in?
1: It has the word colon in it.
2: Maybe it's
1: a party.
2: Colon. It helps keep you from making as many secretions.
0: I don't know what that means.
1: Yeah, he's very secretive over there.
3: Always be squirting.
2: Always be secreting.
0: Look at this bad boy.
1: Squirt, squirt.
0: Like, you do this and this, and this goes in there, and then you prime it, and then you
2: I'll show you how to do it.
0: Okay. There's like 8 steps.
2: It's
1: how many medications can one person be on?
0: All of them, apparently.
2: More. Many. Always more.
1: You cannot give me about 3 peptides.
0: I'm about to ask Mindy for 2 more.
1: Two more prescriptions?
0: Yeah.
1: I noticed you don't bring your bag of pills up lately.
0: It's right there.
1: Oh, you do?
0: Yeah,
2: it's
0: I still
2: there.
0: Got it.
1: Sometimes Joey will like line all of his medicines up and then take them in the mornings, which you have to do.
0: Right.
1: But it's a lot of medicines.
0: It's a lot of medicines. I think I'm going to ask you for finasteride and minoxidil.
2: Okay.
0: Because my hair, I used to take finasteride for a long time, mm-hmm. and then somehow I stopped. I don't even know why or how or when or whatever, but man, I've been looking up top lately. I don't like what I'm seeing. Not liking what I'm seeing.
1: Is your hair going south for the winter?
0: It is. And it's not coming back for the north.
1: So that's both hair medicines, pills?
0: Are those the only two that you can take?
2: Well, so other than like vitamins,
0: yeah,
2: those
0: like,
2: are the most popular ones that are used.
0: What's the popular vitamin right now?
2: Nutrafol.
0: Nutrafol. Does that work?
2: I'm on it.
0: You are?
2: Yeah, I think it really does work.
0: Maybe
1: does
0: I could use
1: it grow
0: use
1: new hair or just help you keep the hair you already have?
2: Yes.
1: Both.
2: Mm-hmm.
0: So the finasteride, as I understand it, helps you keep the hair you have, and the minoxidil will help you grow new hair.
2: And so finasteride is an androgen blocker.
0: Right.
2: It is originally for prostate issues. But what they discovered was that in blocking testosterone, sometimes hair will grow, especially if it's androgenetic alopecia, meaning because of testosterone that you're losing your hair, like male pattern baldness.
0: Right.
2: So the biggest...
0: And nobody's more androgynous than me.
1: But if you block your testosterone, are you going to get boobs?
0: Maybe.
2: That is one of the issues, is it going to cause booby growth or nadular shrinkage?
0: These boys, they shrinking.
1: Is it worth that? Would that be worth it?
0: No, I don't know.
2: Sometimes men will have erectile issues when they're on that medicine because it's blocking testosterone.
1: Give them the blue pill. So, yeah. Keep them going.
2: Then we have another pill to counteract the side effect of that pill. But minoxidil was originally developed for high blood pressure, and then they discovered that people on it actually regrew hair. So...
1: Interesting.
0: But those are your only two options, right?
2: Those are the main two options.
1: Doug, maybe you should take it. You could get some chest hair to match your butt diaper, your hair diaper.
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1: Where's Doug? 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
23: 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Buckle up and drive safe. That's your Right Now Traffic, and I'm Anthony Vigil.

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2: We've got a very hot Wednesday in store for us. The temperatures today topping out at 99 with plenty of sunshine. For tonight, we'll drop down to 75 with clear skies and even hotter for Thursday with a high of 100. Heat index phase will be closer to a 105 by the afternoon hours. By Thursday night, though, we do have to watch out for the chance for some strong to severe storms coming down from our northwest. That'll be into the area, especially as we go into the overnight hours Thursday. And then we've got more of those low-end chances.

0: go see her in the release of her new album on tour. Backstreet Boys, too, they have got a residency at the Sphere, and we want to send you to see their very last show taking place this summer. We're going to do Working for the Weekend and tell you about everything fun happening around town this weekend. I'm excited to go see. There's some movies out this weekend I want to see.
1: Yes, Evil Dead Rise.
0: Uh-huh, and The Invite.
1: Odyssey is next week, right?
0: Yeah, it's not this week. I just looked at them on Showtimes last night. But Evil Dead looks so good. Do you already have tickets?
1: I think we're working the details out.
0: Yeah.
1: Like we're about to buy tickets.
0: It's like, do I wait until the whole family can go? Or do I just grab a kid and go? Or what? Because I really want to see it.
1: Is it too much for Alice? Just enough for Holden?
0: I don't think it's too much for... I think that everybody wants to see it.
1: Okay, cool.
0: So, yeah, have to try to go do that. We, of course, will talk to Craig, the movie guy, tomorrow. Because the big one is... What's the big movie? Oh my gosh, I just looked at it last night.
1: I'm not sure. It was Minions last week.
0: Yeah, it's as soon as I see it, I'm going to be like, no kidding. Moana. Yeah, the Moana movie comes out tomorrow. Today, actually. Okay, so lots to do this morning. We're going to talk about Tilly. I know Joey's got a big day tomorrow at OU with Tilly, so he's going to talk about that. We're going to get your Hollywood buzz ready and be right back with Eugene Merman in the funny next.
2: 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Kiss.
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11: A better life with Dr. Sanjay Gupta.
12: For decades, the prevailing wisdom for someone who's had a heart attack has been to put them on beta blockers for the rest of their life. But new research suggests that might not be necessary, and that the benefits of these medications probably taper off after a year or two. On the whole, and for the average person, beta blockers are very safe and very effective. But, as with any medication, they can come with a cost. A financial one, and also potential side effects. We're talking about things like fatigue, dizziness, dry mouth, dry eyes. I want to be clear when I say that you absolutely should talk to your doctor before starting or stopping any medication. Point is, if you're years out from a heart attack and you're in otherwise good health, you might want to ask your doctor about discontinuing beta blockers. You'll want to, of course, keep up a healthy lifestyle, diet, exercise, and sleep. I'm Dr. Sanjay Gupta, helping you live a better life.
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1: They say the holy water's watered down, and this town's lost its faith. Our colors will fade eventually, so if our time is running out, day after day, we'll make the mundane a masterpiece. Oh my, my, oh my, my love, I take one look at you, you're taking me out.

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1: Mostly sunny today with an isolated strong to severe storm possible in the northwest parts of the state. Highs around 101, 99 tomorrow. Still about a 40% chance of isolated storms possible for Friday and Saturday. It's currently 80 degrees.
0: All right. Where's Nug?
1: He's coming.
0: I've got a new roof juice challenge for him.
1: Oh, no. You're not going to make him drink that, are you? I think you're right about him not being good for his respiratory issues.
0: Probably not. No, probably not at all.
1: Dad wants you. Obstacle course. Parkour. What is your question?
0: So, Nug, I have a new roof juice challenge for you.
2: What's up?
0: And I have an update also. Why is there a ton of, like, leftover boomerang that's just sitting in the kitchen?
1: Because they must have brought it up yesterday.
0: Okay, so it's a day old?
1: Yeah.
0: I looked in there.
1: Don't tell me you ate it.
0: No. I wish they'd have thrown it in the fridge, though. No, there's a bunch of tater tots still left in there.
2: Mm-hmm.
0: Dip the day-old boomerang tater tot in the roof juice.
1: Oh, I see.
0: And then, like, use it like gravy.
2: Yeah.
0: Because it's probably roof the gravy. Consistency of gravy.
1: Yeah, there's also all those little containers of souses there.
0: Oh, yeah.
1: Go all use the day-old.
0: Use the day-old mustard or ranch that's sitting out.
1: Get the day-old tots and all the fixins and some roof juice. You're set.
2: Put I didn't know they were going to have there. That many fixins.
1: So many fixins.
0: They brought plenty.
1: We should put the tater tots in the roof juice water just to piss people off.
0: Yeah, that would be awesome.
1: It's one of those kind of days, right? Let's just see how much they expand in there, how much water they would soak up. Not my problem. Just kidding. I'm just kidding. I don't really have that mentality.
0: So when
2: so
0: I was
2: grown up and mature.
1: I am. I would never
0: do anything like that.
1: Never.
0: So as I was leaving yesterday, I got a roof juice update.
1: From who?
0: It was Cindy, Ryan, and Pitt all sitting there. Pitts. And they were all standing around the roof juice, like in a triangle.
1: Okay.
0: I thought they were doing a seance at first.
1: They were summoning tater tots.
0: Yeah. Somebody is going to maybe look at it next week.
2: Maybe.
0: So, that's the update.
1: Do they know what's causing it? I'm assuming it's from the air conditioning, right?
0: Ryan said, yeah, it's something with the air conditioning and then the roof. And then the roof, the air conditioner is leaking and then the roof is leaking. But it's 130 degrees up on the roof right now. So... And that the building people trying to find a commercial grade person to fix that is hard right now because it's the middle of summer and they're very, very busy. So
1: let it drip.
0: That is the roof juice update for today.
1: We still have those trash cans going though.
0: Yep, we do. Doyle trash cans. So it's getting it going. All right, it is 6:50, and you know what that means. It is time for our funny.
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4: When my son was younger, I was looking for a preschool for him, and all these schools had all these applications to fill out. And they were like, we're totally full, but if you want to be on the wait list, like, please fill out this application. And I was like, I love being on wait lists. I imagine he's probably still on the wait list. And these are the questions that they asked me and the answers I gave them. What is the language most often spoken in your household? Love. How did you hear about our school? I walked by it in a dream. How many children are in your family and how old are they? I can't tell if you're asking me how many siblings I have or how many my son has. So I am not going to answer. What five words would you use to describe your child? He has extremely sharp teeth.
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18: A better life with Dr. Sanjay Gupta.
19: A colleague of mine went to a meeting of the primetime seniors the other week. There are programs like this all over the country for people in their 60s, 70s, 80s, and beyond to stay active. It's not just something to keep older folks busy. It helps to keep their bodies in shape and their brains sharp. Showing up with a good attitude is a must, and research shows that having the right mindset actually does lead to better physical aging. So if you need some suggestions to boost your positivity, experts we talked to recommended focusing on goals, which can boost your confidence. Practice gratitude, they said. One of the seniors my colleague met told her that just waking up in the morning is, quote, better than the alternative. That's true. Focus on the things you can control. Diet and exercise, and very importantly, surround yourself with positive people, because that can be contagious. I'm Dr. Sanjay Gupta, helping you live a better life.
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0: 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And coming up, Coming up next, Heather has our top story in our Hollywood buzz.
1: The Emmy nominees were announced yesterday.
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0: 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That's Somber and Homewrecker on Kiss FM. Good morning. Happy Thursday. Heather's got your Fox 25 first warning weather.
1: 101 today. Ugh. There is a chance we could see some showers and storms this evening, mainly in the northwestern parts of the state, though. 78 the low tonight, 99 tomorrow, then 97 on Saturday with a 40% chance of showers as well. It's 80 degrees already.
0: So guess whose coolant just ran out in his air conditioner in the car?
1: Oh, no. I noticed you've been driving Kim's car a lot lately. Is that why?
0: Yes. And then the other reason is because, like, when I have gigs, you know, my equipment won't fit in my little sedan. But it'll fit in her little Escape with the back seat, you know, with the back seat laid down.
1: Does she drive your car?
0: Yeah. But she's not going to be happy if there's no air con in it.
1: I was just getting ready to say.
0: Yeah. Shout out to my boy Dallas. He's been helping me patch that thing together for the last year.
1: It is too hot. Like, I think I've officially, I'm still enjoying summer right now, but I'm not long for this world. School needs to start. Maybe we can get into that a little later, but.
0: Are you ready to just start, like, packing it into the house and the air con during the afternoons and the hot parts of the day?
1: Yes and no. My neighbor has a pool, and she's really cool about letting me, like, go over there and lay out and stuff. And so I have done a little bit of that lately, which I really like. But just the overall, like, being hot and the kids and the house and, like,
0: It does get, like, hot and stuffy, and it feels like the heat almost, like, makes everybody a little more irritable.
1: Yeah, it, you know? Like, slows everything down. I feel like it's like being in quicksand.
0: Yeah, for sure. All right, it's 7:09, and let's get that buzz on.
2: It's time to buzz it.
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1: The 2026 Emmy nominees were announced yesterday, and the medical drama The Pitt cleaned up with 25 nominations, which reminds me, I forgot to watch the latest season of The Pitt.
0: Yeah, there's two seasons, right?
1: Yeah.
0: Yeah.
1: I was talking to my friend this morning, and he had mentioned Broad City. Do you remember how funny that show was?
4: Yeah.
1: I was like, I need a new show that's, like, funny to watch. The Pitt is not funny to watch, but it is a good one. Oh. I don't feel like I've watched anything in forever.
0: I caught a new comedy, Well, I think there's a couple of seasons, but House of the Dragon.
1: Oh,
0: have you?
1: I haven't started that yet.
0: So funny, dude.
1: You just like it because it turns you on.
0: Uncle Damon's
1: Got
0: it figured out.
1: Hacks was close behind The Pitt with 24 nominees, which is a record for a comedy series in a single year. Other shows with double-digit nominations include Widow's Bay. Did you watch that, Nug?
4: We watched the first episode last night.
1: Brooks watched the whole thing. I, like, only saw about half of it, and then he finished it. But I think he really liked it. The characters in it are really good.
4: It was a little boring first episode, but I'm going to stick it out and try to watch it. It's definitely funny. I heard a comparison of, like, Parks and Rec meets, like, a scary show.
1: Yeah, I could see that.
4: But it's, so far, it's not, it's more, it was boring the first episode.
1: I would
4: use
1: scary loosely, but yeah, it, like, definitely has, like, a horror. Scary. Yeah, has a horror theme to it. Pluribus also on the list. Beef, DTF St. Louis, guys. We're all full on for that.
0: Yep.
1: Saturday Night Live and Spider Noir. Snubs included pretty much anything Taylor Sheridan touched, as usual, except for Tulsa King, which got a nod in the stunt coordination category. Other shows that got shut out were I Love L.A., Industry, Elsbeth, The Lowdown, The Fall and Rise of Reggie Dinkins, and St. Denis Medical. Also, nothing for Matlock, which means nothing for Kathy Bates.
0: Come on now. Kim and I think are three or four episodes into Widow's Bay.
4: Oh, what do you think?
0: I like it.
1: The characters are good, right?
0: Yeah, yeah. I think it's solid.
4: Who is
0: for
4: the
0: sure.
4: lead guy? Is he from something?
0: I don't know.
1: Yeah,
4: he looks like three different people put together.
1: He does. He looks like Bill Pullman and like Tim Robbins.
0: Yeah.
1: And, yeah, he was the guy that was in the movie with Cry Face Claire Danes, where she was like the writer.
4: I don't think I saw that one.
1: It's just a limited series that came out last year. I can't think of his name, though. Kristen Bell and Adam Brody were not nominated for Nobody Wants This. Also, no nomination for Eric Dane for his work on Euphoria. However, somebody did get a posthumous nomination, Rob Reiner, for his guest work on The Bear. The Emmys go down on Monday, September 14th on NBC. Mariska Hargitay. Mariska Hargitay, or however you say her
0: Hargitay,
1: last name.
0: Hargitay, right?
1: Yeah. Was never on my radar, but now I feel like she's everywhere. She's like hanging out with Taylor Swift, and she was at the wedding, and now she's hosting this. But she has a nomination herself for her HBO documentary called My Mom Jane,
0: which we just watched over the weekend.
1: That was the one you were talking about. Uh-huh.
4: Eric Dane was barely in Euphoria the last season.
1: This last third season? Yeah, he was in it a bunch the second season, but
4: he was barely in it. Like, and he, you know, it's, I know he was sick the whole time he was doing it. So that makes it, you know, but he's barely a character in the show.
1: Just a couple of notes. Best drama series nominees are The Diplomat, The Gilded Age, The Knight of the Seven Kingdoms, Paradise, The Pit, Pluribus, Slow Horses, and Your Friends and Neighbors. Best comedy nominees are Abbott Elementary, The Bear, which is not a comedy, I don't feel like. Hacks, Margo's Got Money Troubles, Nobody Wants This, Only Murders in the Building, Shrinking, and Widow's Bay.
4: A lot of Apple shows.
1: Yeah.
0: Hey, this made national news yesterday, but our governor, Kevin Stitt, officially proclaimed yesterday as Toby Keith Day. Toby would have been 65 yesterday, and he presented Toby's daughter, Crystal, with the proclamation. Governor Stitt said, quote, "Oklahoma will always remember and celebrate the legacy of Toby Keith, a true Oklahoma icon whose music, patriotism, and generosity touched millions of lives. Toby never forgot where he came from his Oklahoma roots to stages around the world. He represented our state with pride and carried the values we hold dear everywhere he went."
1: I love that.
0: As we all know, Toby lost his battle with stomach cancer in February of 2024. I still play Toby.
1: You do?
0: Yeah, down at the truck yard. You know my favorite Toby Keith song? It's not one that's very popular, I don't think, but it's called Drinks After Work. It's not very country, actually, the song itself.
1: I don't know that one. I saw this yesterday, and kind of a first to have such big-time names, but Justin Bieber will be joining Madonna, Shakira, and BTS for the FIFA World Cup final halftime show July 19th.
0: Oh, they're doing a big halftime show.
1: Yeah, and Justin Bieber is signed on.
0: Okay. There you have it, guys. That's a wrap on your Hollywood Buzz.
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16: A better life with Dr. Sanjay Gupta.
17: They say consistency is key, but sometimes you just gotta switch it up. A new study out of Harvard School of Public Health found that varying your exercise routine could add years to your life. What exercise someone did didn't matter much. What did matter was that all the exercises together worked all the muscle groups in their body. Now, an added benefit to changing things up is it can help you push through the plateau effect. That's when your body gets so efficient at doing something that you actually stop getting better at it. And we know from previous research that specializing in any one sport at a young age can make someone actually more prone to injury. And as experts we talk to point out, even elite athletes switch up things with their workouts, making sure to target strength, cardio, flexibility, balance, and doing that every single week. I'm Dr. Sanjay Gupta, helping you live a better life.
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1: There's an accident where the left shoulder is blocked at I-35 northbound right near Southeast 44th. Also an accident at Northwest 50th in Portland and Stanley Draper Drive at South Westminster Road. Oklahoma weather keeps us guessing. 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
2: Coming back next, we're going to give you your Charlie XCX keyword. 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Her brand new album comes out on July 24th. 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

0: 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Mr. Harry Styles. 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
1: We've got a very hot Wednesday in store for us. The temperatures today topping out at 99 with plenty of sunshine. For tonight, we'll drop down to 75 with clear skies and even hotter for Thursday with a high of 100. Heat index phase will be closer to a 105 by the afternoon hours. By Thursday night, though, we do have to watch out for the chance for some strong to severe storms coming down from our northwest. That'll be into the area, especially as we go into the overnight hours Thursday. And then we've got more of those low-end chances to scatter chance for storms for Friday and going to the weekend. That'll help to kind of moderate our temperatures a little bit, so we're still in the middle and upper 90s for Friday and Saturday, but kind of more low and middle 90s by the time we get towards the weekend. Next week, though, is pretty hot and dry with more of those upper 90s expected. With your first warning forecast, from Chief Meteorologist Jack Gerfen.
2: I think that was yesterday's.
0: Oh, okay.
2: But it's not that much different. Just hot today, 101. A small chance for showers.
0: Very good. All right, it is 7:25 here on the Joey and Heather Morning Show. Charlie XCX. Las Vegas. By the way, her new album drops. It's called Music, Fashion, Film on the 24th. And we're sending you to experience it live.
2: We've got flights for you, hotel stay, and tickets to see Charlie XCX. It's all taken care of. And Charlie XCX is just like a Vegas artist, I think. It's like
0: I would
2: who
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13: A Better Life with Dr. Sanjay Gupta.
14: A colleague of mine went to a meeting of the primetime seniors the other week. There are programs like this all over the country for people in their 60s, 70s, 80s, and beyond to stay active. It's not just something to keep older folks busy. It helps to keep their bodies in shape and their brains sharp. Showing up with a good attitude is a must, and research shows that having the right mindset actually does lead to better physical aging. So if you need some suggestions to boost your positivity, experts we talked to recommended focusing on goals, which can boost your confidence. Practice gratitude, they said. One of the seniors my colleague met told her that just waking up in the morning is, quote, better than the alternative. That's true. Focus on the things you can control. Diet and exercise, and very importantly, surround yourself with positive people, because that can be contagious. I'm Dr. Sanjay Gupta, helping you live a better life.
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0: 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Bruno Mars, I Just Might on Kiss.
1: May I ask, what's the yo? Can you say it? You did it like four times yesterday.
0: I mean, it's just like me being like cool as hell, dog.
1: Okay.
0: Yeah.
2: Is that a nod to my yogurt?
1: Oh, it could be.
2: I thought it was.
0: Maybe I, yes.
2: Yes.
0: Yes, it was.
2: The Joey and Heather Morning Show, yo.
0: Yep.
2: Delicious.
0: Yes. And simple rhyming.
1: Okay.
2: 101 degrees today. A chance for some showers moving in this evening and a small chance of rain tomorrow too, but a 40% chance that we see storms on Saturday. Highs in the mid-90s other than today when it'll be over 100. It is 80 outside right now.
0: Hey, I wanted to get the word.

0: it out. We have until July 15th for all of our friends and family, because we do consider you family. You're our family. To go vote for us in the Oklahoma Gazette's Best of OKC 2026.
1: Yes, if you go to okgazette.com, you can cast your vote on all kinds of things. Whether you vote for Radiance for favorite med spa or whatever your favorite coffee shop is or sushi place. Or whatever. There's so many different categories, but we would love your vote in the media personality category. And if you vote and say you voted, you can choose who to kiss. We're going to run a kissing booth.
0: God, I love kissing booths.
1: We don't do enough of them anymore. Remember?
0: We don't. We used to do the Joey and Heather Morning Show kissing booth. Didn't we put Handsome Craig, the movie guy, in one of those one time?
1: We did. I think we put Craig and somebody in one.
0: Kevin, or maybe?
1: Maybe we just talked about it. We never did it. But
0: okay. I thought we actually did
1: it. I don't
0: it.
1: See Craig going for that.
0: So the head chef at B164, she was telling me how she grew up with us and how, and she brought up the FVD parties we used to throw. I guess she attended several of those.
1: Those were fun. Those were good times. Time.
0: Definitely.
1: Crazy pictures that have never seen the light of day.
0: It was a different time back then. It was a different time. All right. So again, that's okgazette.com. We would love to win again, since our winning streak got broken last year when they added television personalities to the category. It used to be just radio and got beat by a local meteorologist. We didn't like that very much. That was a bitter pill to swallow.
1: Please vote.
0: All right. Get in there and vote. Guys, it's a big week for the Combses.
1: Yeah?
0: Yes, this week. And I'm going to tell you why next. Yes,
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8: The challenge was created by entrepreneur and author Andy Frisella, who calls it a, quote, transformative mental toughness program and an Ironman for your brain. 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Quite a challenge. We asked CNN fitness contributor Dana Santis about this, who reminded us that sustainable fitness isn't about punishment or proving discipline through extremes. It's about building habits that integrate into your lifestyle in a way that feels supportive and repeatable. 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I'm Dr. Sanjay Gupta, helping you live a better life.
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1: Taking a look at your traffic this morning, there is one accident working at Northwest 50th in Portland, another at I-35 northbound near Southeast 44th, and also some road construction causing some havoc on I-44 eastbound between Expressway and Western. That's your right now traffic.
0: You like havoc, don't you?
1: I do.
0: I know it.
1: I like havoc. I like to be a menace.
0: Mm-hmm. I can see it. I can totally see it.
1: You call me boring on Monday, and it still hurts. It hurts.
0: You know what they always say?
1: What?
0: The truth hurts the most. Always stings. All right, it's 7:46 here on the Joey and Heather Morning Show. Yeah, tomorrow, big day for the Combses.
1: I have so many questions. I'm glad you're doing some of this stuff first.
0: Guinea pig is what you're saying.
1: Leading the way, yeah. The pioneer.
0: All right, I want to talk about it coming up next.

0: 98.9 Kiss FM, the Joey and Heather Morning Show, Tame Impala and Jenny. That's Dracula on Kiss. Little remix there. Heather's got your Fox 25 first warning weather.
1: Mostly sunny today. An isolated storm is possible in a high of 101. 78 the low tonight, 99 tomorrow, 97 on Saturday, 93 on Sunday. Rain possible through the weekend, just light chances. It's 81 right now.
0: Okay. So I think this week has been a good week. I'm trying to think. I think I've only cried 2 to 3 times this week.
1: Have you? Why?
0: Because tomorrow morning at 7:15 a.m., Tilly and myself and Christine will be attending her college orientation at OU.
1: That's so exciting. Why is that emotional for you?
0: Just her going to college.
1: Yeah.
0: I mean, it's been a tough year, Heather. It's been a tough year.
1: I mean, like, I understand. High school graduation. I can see the graduation thing, like, rip my beating heart out of my chest. But I would feel like I don't know yet, obviously. But I feel like the college part would be the exciting part.
0: Well, listen, it is exciting. And it's not like, you know, when she moves into the dorms and, you know, we part ways, like, that'll be sad. But, like, we're dropping her off in Norman.
1: Yeah.
0: Right? Like, it's not like... I can't imagine, you know, like Jamisa's daughter going to Alabama.
1: Yeah.
0: Like, you couldn't get there if you had to. You
1: know what I mean? My neighbor's daughter's going to Alabama, and they drove there for her orientation last week and then came home and just talked about, like, how far of a drive it is. Like,
0: yeah.
1: It's not like, oh, you're sick, let me come take care of you or anything. Like, it's like you're far away.
0: Right, like my family's tradition is to go to college at Texas Tech University. There's 10 of us that have all gone to school there. My sister and brother-in-law still live in Lubbock. So I wanted Tilly to go there to keep the tradition going. She told me to go shove it, is what she said. She goes, no, Dad, I'm going to go to OU. You can go suck an egg.
1: But are you glad she's going to be close?
0: I am. But my point there is at least my sister and brother-in-law live there. So if she were to... You know, who knows anything like car breakdown or whatever, they'd be there to help her.
1: Yeah.
0: So I would feel okay about that. But I don't hate the fact that I could say, hey, Tilly, I'm coming to Norman and I'm going to kidnap you and take you to lunch and you don't have a choice.
1: Right.
0: I do like that.
1: And then you go put a pillowcase over her head and throw in the back of the car.
0: Right. Because that's going to be the only way I can spend even an hour of quality time with her.
1: Yeah.
0: Right. And that's one thing about college students. They're always hungry.
2: That's true.
0: And unfortunately, since her father works in radio, she's going to be broke.
1: Also poor
0: yeah. While she's in college. And so I don't think she's probably ready for that that dynamic.
2: Always have dirty clothes, too.
0: Yeah. Well, I'm not doing that. No.
2: Well, what if she comes home?
1: You're like the laundry guy.
2: Yeah, you love laundry.
0: If she wants me to do her laundry, she can come home. And stay, but she has to stay for the weekend and
1: not
0: has
1: just
0: to
1: drop
0: stay,
1: it off.
0: Has to stay in her room and she has to be there and she has to spend quality time with
1: me. She treats Joey like the dry clean, like she just pulls up in the driveway and then drums the trash
0: not doing
1: bags
0: it.
1: Out.
0: Not doing it. So, you know, one thing's interesting, doing the morning show, we never drive in morning traffic. So it says to not get there any later than 7:15. Check-ins from 7:30 to 7:50. But I don't know what the traffic is like going to Norman at 6:45 in the morning.
1: Text Brooks and ask him. He'll know.
0: Okay. I'll do that. Yeah. So I don't really know what that's going to be like, but it's like a whole day of activities tomorrow.
1: So you'll be there all day?
0: It starts at, like I said, 7:30. We check in and looks like it's over at, you can either leave at 4 or 4:30.
1: What?
0: Yeah.
1: That's a whole day.
0: The whole day. So.
1: Well, that's exciting.
0: Yeah. A lot of stuff to do. And I got it all organized just so there was no mistake. I sent it in our group message. We got to have like where we park, where we check in. Here's the QR code we need to check in with. This is the parking pass that you have to put on your dash. so they don't give you a $150 ticket.
1: Yeah.
0: Like all of that stuff. Here's the whole itinerary for the day. So
1: did you get a response?
0: Yes. Good. Finally.
1: Yeah.
0: I did get one. It was 2 days later, but I got a thank you, JoJo.
1: We got a text that says, I live in Norman, but own a cafe in Oklahoma City. Traffic going to Oklahoma City in the morning sucks. Going to Norman, smooth sailing.
0: Okay, because you're going south.
1: Yeah.
0: That makes sense. Yeah. And it won't be like at 7:30 either. It'll be like 6:30.
1: How exciting. So,
0: I know. That's big time stuff. I have another big announcement this week.
1: Another one.
0: Should we take a break?
1: Did you get married?
2: Oh, congratulations on your nuptials.
0: No, but we did celebrate our 2-year engagement anniversary, though.
1: Congratulations.
0: So, yeah. All right, I'm going to come back with that next.
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0: 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Ella Langley. I'm choosing Texas, too. Texas Roadhouse.
1: Ooh, them rolls,
0: give me
1: though.
0: Some of them rolls,
1: what
0: though.
1: Those rolls do. What that butter do.
0: Seriously.
2: The cinnamon butter, right?
1: Mm-hmm.
0: Warms the soul. Warms the old soul. I go Oprah style in there.
2: Can you also put peanuts on the floor there?
1: Not anymore, not after COVID.
2: Oh.
1: Same thing with, like, Santa Fe Steakhouse. I don't know. Actually, it's been a while since I've been to Texas Roadhouse, but I don't think so.
0: I don't remember, actually. I don't think you can.
2: No. That's unfortunate.
1: COVID stopped that whole thing.
0: Yeah.
2: That makes sense, I guess.
0: First place I ever got to throw peanuts on the floor was Texas Reds in Red River, New Mexico, when I was a kid.
2: Oh,
0: and I
2: yeah.
0: thought it was the coolest thing I'd ever done.
2: I got Brooks a jar of green chili salsa at Trader Joe's yesterday, and mm-hmm. he opened it, and he was like, oh my gosh, smell it. It smells so good. The smell of it just made me think of Red River.
0: Yeah. For sure. Love that place.
1: The Hags, you mean?
0: Oh, yeah, the Hags.
2: No, the enchiladas.
0: The green chilies.
1: Mm-hmm. Brooks' booty afterward.
3: Yeah.
2: He blames everything on Hags. I'm like, we're like at sea level. What are you talking about? We're in
1: Oklahoma.
2: Seattle. And he's like, oh, it's the Hags. I was like, the ocean is literally right there. Like, you don't have the Hags.
0: Does everybody know what the Hags are?
1: I guess we need to break that one down.
0: Yeah, because that's a...
2: high altitude gas sickness or syndrome.
0: Syndrome, yeah.
2: Which I thought you guys made up, but is actually a thing, I think, right? I think it's like actually the name of it.
0: Uh-huh.
2: Because I heard somebody else use it one time.
1: I think we made it up.
0: I think
2: Did
0: we
2: you?
0: Made it up.
2: Oh.
0: Yeah, because you would get so mad.
2: Oh, it's so gross.
1: What is science?
0: Hey, you get into some of that green chili stew up there. You never know.
1: And then the car ride, 8 hours, you're going to eat a bunch of junk.
0: Right? Oh, or maybe a bunch of Mexican food over at the Sundance.
1: Maybe you go to that weird Dairy Queen where there's like pictures of people being hung in the middle of the street in the town.
2: Yeah. Now,
0: where was that Dairy Queen? Is it like in...
2: it's in Dumas,
0: Clovis?
2: Isn't it?
0: No, it's not in Dumas. Clovis, maybe?
1: They have pictures of people being hung in their town square.
2: It's crazy.
1: Up on the walls at a restaurant.
0: I think the last time I was there, those were not on the
1: they
0: walls.
1: They took them
0: anymore.
1: Down recently.
0: Yeah, I don't think they're up there anymore. But
1: hanged.
0: Ooh, what if they had the Hags and they got hanged all on the same day?
2: It says here, decreased barometric pressure at high elevations causes the air surrounding your body to thin, forcing intestinal gas to expand. This condition is medically termed, this is even better than Hags.
0: What is the actual term?
2: High altitude flatus expulsion, otherwise known as HAEF.
1: HAEF.
0: HAEF.
1: It kind of sounds like what your booty make whenever.
0: Hags is better.
2: You like Hags better?
0: I like Hags better. All right, guys. Let's look at that Fox 25 first warning weather.
2: I want to go to Red River this winter.
0: Let's do it.
2: 101 is the high today with a chance for some storms and showers. 99 tomorrow, 97 on Saturday, 93 on Sunday. A small chance of rain through the weekend. It's 81 right now.
0: So another big announcement. And no, Kim's not pregnant. Thank you. Thank you very much.
2: And you're not married?
0: Not married. Still not married. Someday, maybe. On Kim's daughter's Instagram page, Gray's page, she posted.
2: Uh-huh.
0: I am so excited and grateful to announce my commitment. To continue my athletic and academic career at Eastern Oklahoma State University.
2: What?
0: Yes.
2: Did she get a scholarship?
0: Scholarship.
2: Oh, that's amazing.
0: Full ride to play softball.
2: Oh, that's so good.
0: Yeah. She said, first, I want to thank my family for dedicating all their time, money, effort, and endless support in getting me to where I am today. I want to thank my coaches and my teammates for the amazing memories and tons of valuable lessons that have helped me become who I am on and off the field. Thank you. A. Weisenhunt, if I'm saying that correctly, for giving me this amazing opportunity and believing in me. I'm so excited for what's next and cannot wait to begin the next chapter. Hashtag roll nears.
2: And she hasn't even started her senior year yet, has she?
0: She has not.
2: That's awesome.
0: Yeah.
2: Kim must be so proud.
0: Absolutely.
2: Yeah, that's great.
0: Yeah.
2: Where is that school?
0: So it's in, east and south a little bit.
1: Isn't it the one out by Ada and stuff?
0: No, it's okay. Not Ada. What is that town? I looked it up, you know, but.
2: What's it called?
0: Eastern Oklahoma State, the Mountaineers.
2: In Wilburton.
0: There you go. Which is actually not close. I mean, I think it's almost a 3-hour drive, I think.
2: So have you guys gone there and did she tour the campus or anything?
0: No, not yet.
2: That's so exciting.
0: But the their coach has been recruiting her for several months now. He came up to her at a softball tournament in Dallas and said, I saw that nuke you threw from third, and I knew I needed to come talk to you.
2: Oh.
0: Yeah.
2: What a dream. That's like a parent's dream.
0: That's cool stuff. Really cool stuff. So, hey, we got to get to Miss Sadie. Miss Sadie's joke of the week is coming up next.
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14: A better life with Dr. Sanjay Gupta.
15: They say consistency is key, but sometimes you just gotta switch it up. A new study out of Harvard School of Public Health found that varying your exercise routine could add years to your life. What exercise someone did didn't matter much. What did matter was that all the exercises together worked all the muscle groups in their body. Now, an added benefit to changing things up is it can help you push through the plateau effect. That's when your body gets so efficient at doing something that you actually stop getting better at it. And we know from previous research that specializing in any one sport at a young age can make someone actually more prone to injury. And as experts we talk to point out, even elite athletes switch up things with their workouts, making sure to target strength, cardio, flexibility, balance, and doing that every single week. I'm Dr. Sanjay Gupta, helping you live a better life.
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1: Good morning. 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
1: It sure is.
2: Oh, Phyllis is a big fan. 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When I was out doing that broadcast. 6 weeks ago?
1: Yeah, something like that.
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1: Biggest Sora.
2: There's an accident working at I-35 northbound at Southeast 15th. Also, I-44 northbound approaching I-40. Northwest Expressway eastbound before the Kilpatrick Turnpike and Southeast 15th and South Bryant Avenue. That's right now, traffic. We got a text that said, from Lacey, that said, Joey, it is too early to make us cry.
3: Mm. Never too early for me, apparently.
2: That one got you.
3: Got me.
2: Trish said, hey, good morning. We've been on vacation. You know the word that Joey doesn't know, but just wanted to say we sure have missed listening to you. Joey, will you be at Truck Yard tomorrow?
3: Yes, Trish, I missed you guys. I will be there.
2: You'll have to ask her all about her vacation.
3: Absolutely. Is it vacation?
2: Yes. Yeah, it's time off of work vacation. To go do something fun.
3: Mm-hmm. But listen, if I go on vacation, mm-hmm. how can I do my singo gigs and my DJing gigs and my bartending gigs and my build a podcast studio gigs?
2: No.
3: Not
2: on vacation.
3: I'm still very confused. We'll just have to start over on that one. Okay, guys, coming up, Miss Sadie. Yes, Sadie's joke of the week is next on the Joey and Heather Morning Show. Thank you so much for listening. 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
1: 101 today, 78 the low tonight, 99 tomorrow, 97 on Saturday, 93 on Sunday, and potentially some rain through this weekend if you're lucky. It's 82 right now.
0: All right, we have Miss Sadie on the line this morning.
1: Good morning, Sadie.
2: Good morning.
1: I heard your voice is a little froggy. How you feeling?
2: I feel better today, except it's still not very good.
1: Did you lose your voice from yelling and screaming at people?
2: No.
1: I'm just kidding. I couldn't imagine you yelling and screaming at anyone.
0: No, not at all.
1: How was your 4th of July?
2: That was really fun. The 4th of July show got canceled, and so I went to my Mimi's house and watched it on the roof the next night, and we popped off our own fireworks.
1: Oh, that sounds fun. Did you guys light off big ones or just little stuff?
2: Mostly little stuff.
1: What was your favorite firework?
2: I liked the turtle one.
1: Did you have the pooping dog one?
2: We had a pooping chicken one.
1: Yeah. Okay. I was really disappointed. My husband and the boys went and got fireworks, and they didn't get any defecating animal fireworks. That was really sad.
3: I couldn't find them either.
1: No?
3: No. I looked everywhere.
1: It's a tradition.
2: What did you do on the 4th of July?
1: We went to a pool party with some friends, and then we went to the park in our neighborhood and watched some fireworks, but they did it on Friday, so it didn't get rained out. And then on Saturday, we actually lit some fireworks, but the storm was coming, so we kind of got it done quick before it got dark, and then that was pretty much it, but it was fun. Were you okay then when it got rained out, or were you sad?
2: I was sad, but it was fun doing our own fireworks.
1: Yeah, and then you got to watch them the next night, so that was cool. Well, do you have a joke for us this morning?
2: Yes.
1: Okay, we're ready to hear it.
0: Now it's time for Sadie's Joke of the Week.
2: Where do pirates get their hooks?
0: Where do pirates get their hooks?
1: I don't know. Where?
2: Secondhand stores.
1: I like it.
0: Yeah.
1: That's all good. Right, Miss Lady, thank you so much. We'll talk to you next week, okay?
2: Okay, thank you.
0: Bye, bye. Sadie.
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10: A colleague of mine went to a meeting of the primetime seniors the other week. There are programs like this all over the country for people in their 60s, 70s, 80s, and beyond to stay active. It's not just something to keep older folks busy. It helps to keep their bodies in shape and their brains sharp. Showing up with a good attitude is a must, and research shows that having the right mindset actually does lead to better physical aging. So if you need some suggestions to boost your positivity, experts we talked to recommended focusing on goals, which can boost your confidence. Practice gratitude, they said. One of the seniors my colleague met told her that just waking up in the morning is, quote, better than the alternative. That's true. Focus on the things you can control. Diet and exercise, and very importantly, surround yourself with positive people, because that can be contagious. I'm Dr. Sanjay Gupta, helping you live a better life.
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1: We've got one more hot day left before we start to cool down. Today will be mostly sunny with an isolated strong to severe storm in northwest Oklahoma and highs around 101. Tonight will be partly cloudy with an isolated storm and lows around 78. Friday will be partly cloudy with an isolated storm and highs around 99. Looking ahead to this weekend, highs will drop to the mid-90s with an increased rain chance on Saturday and then down to the low 90s for Sunday. With your first warning forecast, I'm meteorologist Connor Baldwin.
0: All right, guys. Not only is Backstreet back, Backstreet's at the Sphere. So you remember...
2: No, you go.
3: So oh my God, we're back again.
0: You remember the song, the Backstreet Boys song, I Want It That Way or whatever?
2: Yes.
0: So that was the same slogan that Burger King had at the same time. And I never, ever, ever figured out.
2: Burger King's would have it your way.
0: No, I think it was the same thing.
2: I think
0: it was the exact same thing.
2: I'm going to Google it.
3: Google, type. You look like Keyboard Cat.
0: I thought it was the exact same thing. And I was like, why would Burger King, like marketing, not contact the Backstreet Boys and do some sort of collaboration type promo?
2: Burger King's was Have It Your Way. They introduced it in 1974.
0: Have It Your Way. And the Backstreet Boys song was...
2: I Want It That Way. You know that way.
3: Yeah, you know.
2: Not the regular way. I want it the other way.
0: I think you could still make it work, though, right?
2: I mean, probably. There's probably a tie-in there.
0: Yeah. Indiana Jonas Brothers. Am I right, guys? There's got to be something.
3: You guys work it out.
2: We got a collab.
3: Collab. I like it when you say collab as much as I like it when people say gig.
2: Gig.
0: You don't like gig?
2: I like when people say swag.
3: I got a gig coming up.
0: I got a gig. I wonder where gig came from.
3: I don't know.
0: It's kind of a weird word to describe. You know?
2: How'd you get that gig? Then you got giggity.
0: Giggity.
2: We're on a tangent.
0: We
2: have gotten off track.
0: Backstreet Boys.
2: At the Sphere, their last summertime show in Vegas. We've got round trip airfare for two. Two tickets to the show, two-night stay at the Venetian, then the Perfect Fan concert and VIP hotel experience package where you get priority entry into the Sphere, you get concierge service, you get early access to the Backstreet Boys terminal fan experience where you get crowd-free merchandise shopping, VIP lounge access, and unlimited Burger King courtesy of Joe.
0: Oh, love that.
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0: You're my boy, Blue.
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0: 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Heather's got your Fox 25 first warning weather.
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0: Oh.
1: 97 on Saturday. It is going to be like 93 and 92 towards the end of the weekend. We'll have some rain chances coming in, and it's 81 degrees right now.
0: So my car yesterday said 107. I'm sure it's because the car is hotter than it was actually outside, but
1: it's crazy.
0: I know.
1: Nug was just talking, and Brooks too, about how like inside some of those trucks that they have to work in, it's like 130 degrees.
0: That's insane.
1: A friend of mine posted a video up on a roof yesterday. He said it was so hot. He said they had to put a pillow up there.
2: It's like working in a sauna, basically. If you imagine, everybody's been in a sauna before.
1: Ugh.
2: But imagine doing labor in that.
0: Nope.
2: That's what it feels like.
1: I can't imagine. We have that sauna. It's not like a super nice one or anything, but we have a sauna in the garage. And I use it all the time in the fall and the winter, but I don't use it in the summer very much. But the other day I was like, yeah, I'm going to get in there and sweat it out. And I got in there and it said 176, which I think is as high as it goes, but I think it was actually maybe even hotter than that in there. And I couldn't do it. I made it like 9 minutes, and then I got out and went and sat in the driveway for a second, which wasn't cool either because it was like the middle of the day. And then I got back in there for 10 more minutes, but it was terrible.
0: And what's the advantage of that?
1: Of being in the sauna? Just like sweating and...
2: Yeah.
1: Yeah, just sweating. It's supposed to be, you know, really good for you, but... It's too hot, so it probably will not get used again.
0: Wow.
1: Yeah.
0: That's something else.
1: It's definitely summertime.
0: Right.
1: It's not the summertime that my kids are living, where they're just, well, not one of them. One of them is working, but Ellis, last night, I haven't been sleeping very good. I get up at 3 o'clock to go pee, right? My alarm goes off at 4:15. Why wouldn't I wake up at 3, right?
0: Right.
1: Yeah, of course.
2: You woke me up. I know that much.
1: I know. I'm sorry. I try to keep it down. I try not to rustle the bed too much or kick you at the end of the bed. But anyway, I got up and I went to go pee and I was like, I'm just going to, just to look, just for S's and giggles, I was going to go open Ellis's door and I'll be damned if that little turd is not laying in bed with his hands clasped behind his head, just watching TV. It's 3 a.m. I'm like, what are you doing, dude? He's like, what? Watching TV? Just like, no, go to sleep. He is in the worst like cycle right now. I don't even know how late he's staying up. He's sleeping until like noon.
0: Right.
1: He's got all of his sports stuff has ended except for baseball practice twice a week. So other than that, he's just being left to his own devices.
0: And right, right.
1: He cleaned his room on his own accord yesterday, but he came out and you would not believe the armful of Doritos bags, snow cone cups,
2: yeah.
1: High chew wrappers,
2: big
1: like
2: snack.
1: So much stuff. And he wouldn't make eye contact with me. And so I'm like intentionally trying to stare. I'm in the living room. I'm just like staring at him like, are you joking my face? Do you really have that much trash in your room? And he throws it all away and just kind of laughed and like walked out. I don't know what to do. I mean, I don't know. I can't implement a bedtime, but
0: right.
1: He can't live his life like this. 3 a.m.
0: That's too much. That's too late.
1: And he just wants to sit in his room and he's listening to Avenged Sevenfold all the time, which, ugh. Ugh.
0: What happened to Shawn Mendes?
1: No, yeah, he's done with that.
0: Oh.
1: Yeah, he's...
2: He's all over the place with his music. He listens to a lot of stuff.
1: He does. He listens to everything from Frank Sinatra to Slipknot is his favorite right now. We got him a little drum pad for Christmas. So it's not like a drum set.
0: Right.
1: It's just like a little hard pad. And then it has the drumstick so you can like practice keeping a beat. And I got up the other morning. It was 4 o'clock, probably right before my alarm went off. And I go to the bathroom and the wall of my bathroom backs up to his bedroom wall. And I just hear. I was like, what is that? Is there a mouse in the wall? No, that's the tap, tap, tapping of my son wearing headphones and practicing his drums.
0: Wow. At 4 in the morning.
2: At 4 in the morning.
1: Yes. So it's going to be a real rough landing when school starts.
0: Oh my
1: gosh. It's going to be a real awakening.
0: Yeah.
1: I was curious if any of our other listeners were having the same issues with their kids, but
0: You're going to have to start him at least a week out.
1: Oh, two weeks.
0: To try to change that.
1: Oh, his world is going to be destroyed.
0: Yeah.
1: He can't stay up that late.
2: Harvey's the same way. Like, I go, a lot of times if I wake up in the middle of the night and I see his lights are on, I'll go, like, because I'm assuming if he fell asleep with them on.
1: Yeah.
2: He's up. Now he's watching TV. He's
1: gaming. Hanging out.
2: He's just hanging out.
1: It's so weird.
0: It's the middle of the night.
2: It's in the morning.
0: Yeah.
1: We did get a text that said, my daughter is in the same boat. I woke up to let the dogs out at 3 a.m. like one does. And she was sewing and crocheting with all the lights on and all kinds of food in her bedroom. Trish said, I went through this with my youngest when he was younger. So, I mean, I think it's normal. It's like the first part of the summer, they still have all these activities going and they're still in their school routine. And like you're
2: camps
1: keeping them busy.
2: And,
1: yeah. But then now we're in this like middle of summer, this midsummer.
2: Midsummer.
0: Christine sent me a picture of Tilly in her bedroom, and there was like food on the bed with her, but she's asleep. And I mean, it wasn't like food, but like snacks, you know. And I was like, did a homeless person break into your house and sleep in Tilly's bed? It's really what it looked like.
1: It's so bad.
0: Yeah.
1: We got a text that said, you guys, I was up watching TV at 3 a.m. and I'm a 41-year-old woman about to start work. That's different. That's perimenopause. So wish me luck that we make it through.
0: Yeah.
1: What do we have, like another month? I think school starts August 13th.
0: Okay. Yeah. A little more than a month.
1: Not soon enough.
0: Absolutely.
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1: 101 today, 78 the low tonight, 99 tomorrow, 97 on Saturday. It's 81 outside right now. Stacy from Scissortail Marketing texted in this morning. If you've got something you want us to talk about that you're attending this weekend or throwing, something you're excited about, text it into the studio, 405-591-9899. But Scissortail Park this weekend has July is for Jazz. This is on Saturday night at 8 p.m. It's a free concert on the Love Stage at Scissortail. Then we've got yoga at the Myriad. That's Saturday morning at 9 a.m. Farmers Market at Scissortail on Saturday from 9 a.m. to 1 p.m. And Zumba going on Saturday at 9 a.m. as well. Also this weekend, we've got Plaza live on the Plaza. You can go check that out. The Comets are playing the El Paso Chihuahuas. You'll catch a baseball game.
0: Okay.
1: They have Fire Friday dancing shows at Ocana and just stuff going on all weekend at Ocana. The Lyric Theater has their performances of Sister Act continuing. Sorted Lives performance at Carpenter Square Theater. The Longest Stretch, Route 66 in Oklahoma at the Oklahoma History Center. WWE Friday Night SmackDown is going on at the Paycom. Now, you're not going to that, are you?
2: Nope. I'm not. I did not get tickets.
1: Yeah. No tickets. Oklahoma Opry, Factory Obscura has Record and Play.
0: And what's that, I wonder?
1: It just looks like a new mixtape. Not display. What is it called? You know what I mean.
2: Exhibit,
1: yeah. Oklahoma City Spark versus the Utah Talons softball this weekend as well.
0: Always good. Go Spark.
2: Joey, did you have stuff?
0: Yeah, for me, Play Hooky Happy Hour going down tomorrow, 2:30 to 5:30. 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And I will be live on stage DJing for 3 hours for tips. Tips, welcome.
1: Do you usually make many tips?
0: No.
1: Oh.
0: Last week, I made zero.
2: Oh, no.
0: Just sat there, just sad.
2: Just dusty
0: and
2: bowl.
0: I leave money. I leave money in it so people know what it is and what it's for.
1: I like that when people put their own money in there. Like,
0: yeah.
1: Just to show you.
2: This is how it's done.
0: One time, I opened it up to see like how much I got tipped, and there was a Post-it note, and somebody had written, learn how to DJ.
2: Oh, that's mean.
0: That was their tip.
1: Recently?
0: It's been a little while ago. Turns out it was my buddy Jabri.
1: Not funny. That does sound like something Jabri would do.
0: Oh, my God. I thought it was hilarious. I laughed for 5 minutes.
1: But were you offended before you knew it was him?
0: No. That's hilarious.
1: Here's my tip.
0: Learn how to DJ. here's my tip. Don't run up your credit cards.
1: Oh.
0: There's all kinds of tips you could put on there, right?
1: I think Jabri wants to play just the tip.
0: Right?
2: Is there anything else you have? I feel like you have like a million jobs every weekend.
0: Actually, that's all I have. I'm bartending tonight, but that's not really an event.
1: That's just a job.
2: Cinderella's Tom Kiefer is going to be at the Diamond Ballroom on Saturday night. So see one member of Cinderella, not the whole Cinderella.
0: Is that the lead singer?
2: Sure.
1: Yes.
2: Oilers football at the BOK Center this weekend. Flatland Cavalry is with Jason Boland and the Stragglers. That's going to be Saturday at Riverwind. Hatebreed, Sunday night at the Tulsa Theater. My band, Hatebred, is going to be opening up. So roll on in. It's the yeast you can do.
0: Nice.
1: No, keep going.
2: Bring your buns. We do a cover. It's Lady Gaga, Ride with a Smile.
0: Oh, okay.
1: Where would you like me to meet you?
2: Joey?
0: No.
1: No, come
2: on. It's the yeast you can do.
0: No.
1: A zero.
2: Come on, dough.
1: That's crusty.
2: State Park, at the Oklahoma State Park, or State Fair Park, is a grappling championship and a gun show. So
0: you, grapple and guns, baby.
2: Candlebox, Saturday at the River, at River Spirit Casino. Heather Chippendales, see some wiener waggers. That's Saturday at the Hard Rock in Tulsa.
0: Wubba wubba.
2: Downtown Julie Brown.
0: No, that's Wubba Wubba Wubba.
2: Oh, I'm sorry. Yeah.
1: That
2: that's right.
1: One I just did two.
2: You're right. Trademark Joey, yeah. Joey Inc. Third Eye Blind. Joey is going to be in Quapaw.
0: Okay.
2: Oklahoma Saturday night. And if you can help me with some music.
0: Absolutely.
2: The Beach Boys. Saturday at Windstar.
1: Oh. But what about Brian Wilson?
2: Don't worry about it.
1: Okay. We're going to deal without him.
0: Is he still alive, Brian Wilson?
1: No.
0: I didn't think so.
1: I don't think so.
0: I don't think he is.
2: I don't think so. I may not always love you. It's the best Beach Boys song. My favorite. There's a lot.
1: This is up there. I like Pet Sounds.
2: Good Vibrations is good.
1: Good Vibrations. Oh, Pet Sounds is the album. Good Vibrations is the song.
0: All right, we're going to let the Beach Boys take us out.
1: But first, Nyree texted in, Guthrie is having their Downtown Downbeat presented by Wonderfolk Spirits this weekend.
0: Okay, very good. It's not this weekend, but Tuesday I'll be doing Singo at B164.
2: Can Hey Bread perform?
0: Of course. I'll let you open. How's that?
1: And the gluten freeze.

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1: 101 degrees today, 78 the low tonight, 99 tomorrow, 97 on Saturday, and 93 on Sunday. A small chance of rain through the weekend. It's 81 outside right now.
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1: So no lie, I had a Alvin and the Chipmunks, like, I think it was an 8-track when I was a kid.
2: Oh, really? That was before the reboot.
1: Right.
2: Yeah. Because I remember, like, Holden watched it and loved it when they rebooted it. And he got that sweatshirt. He had a red hoodie with a big A on it.
1: Yeah.
2: And he thought it was the coolest thing. And now he wants a tattoo so bad. You know, he's 16 and he wants a tattoo so bad. And I'm like, do you remember your Alvin and the Chipmunks sweatshirt? And he was like, yeah. And I was like, do you remember how much you loved that thing? And he was like, no, I didn't. I was like, yeah, you did. You wore it all the time. What if you would have gotten that tattoo? That's what a tattoo is like when you're 16. I said, right. What if you would never get to wear another hoodie but the Alvin and Chipmunks hoodie for the rest of your life? Think about that. It didn't work. But I thought it was a great point.
1: I don't think any 16-year-old needs to get a tattoo.
2: No, but you would be amazed at how many of them have them. Everybody.
1: Mm.
2: Not everybody, obviously, but.
1: My apologies. Okay. World Cup is back. The quarterfinals begin today on Telemundo, Fox, and Peacock. France versus Morocco at 3 o'clock this afternoon. 12th season premiere of Celebrity Family Feud at 7 on ABC. AFC champions versus NFC champions.

0: I think.
1: Okay.
0: Orange County is like Tamara and Vicky.
2: Tracy.
0: Right? I don't know. I might be getting them mixed up. I don't know. I don't remember.
1: There's so many.
0: Barbara.
1: I think it'd be hard to keep them straight. The series premiere of the Little House on the Prairie reboot on Netflix.
0: Yes. I'm so excited for this.
1: It's a reboot of the classic 70s TV series starring Luke Bracey as Charles Ingalls. And Alice Halsey from Days of Our Lives as his daughter, Laura, a.k.a. Half Pint.
0: I'm not really looking forward to it. But, like, how are they going to do it? Like, it was such a wholesome, innocent show, wasn't it? Like, I don't think
2: Is it going to be like the Bel-Air reboot where it was, like, very serious and like a soap opera?
0: Yeah.
2: Or is it going to be, you know, I don't know. We'll have to see.
1: I hope nobody gets dysentery.
0: Who was the guy that played the dad in the original and he passed away and he had the curly hair?
1: Yep.
2: Landis?
0: Landon?
1: Something Landon.
0: Michael Landon.
2: Yep.
1: Michael Landon. All right, series premiere of Five Star Weekend on Peacock. Jennifer Garner plays a recent widow who decides to work through her grief by gathering a best friend from each phase of her life for a weekend getaway. The four friends are played by Darcy Carden, Gemma Chan, Regina Hall, and Chloe Savinia. Okay, good job,
2: That's
1: Joey.
2: A good cast. I wonder if that's any good.
1: I haven't seen Jennifer Garner in anything in a while. Fallon will have Mick Jagger on tonight. It's a repeat, though.
2: I hope he does the impression. It's so funny.
0: Yeah,
2: so
0: good. They do it to each other.
2: Mm-hmm.
1: Kimmel is continued to be hosted by Tiffany Haddish this week.
2: So much. She had to cancel her show in Oklahoma City.
0: I know. I guess she rescheduled it for February.
1: Oh, really?
0: Thanks to the listener that let us know.
2: That's a bummer.
1: Lisa Cohen Zias will be there. And Seth Meyers is a repeat with Carmelo Anthony on.
2: Well, if you guys got a tattoo when you were 16, what would it be of?
0: I mean, I don't even know, but I would regret
2: it. Your girlfriend or boyfriend at the time?
1: I would have probably got something dumb like the high school mascot or something.
2: Yeah, like I would have got like the golden arches or something dumb.
0: Yeah, something that you would totally. I mean, the one that I got when I was 21, I regret that one.
2: I would have got Joe Boxer like tattooed around my waist.
1: Yeah.
2: That was what I was into. Let my Joe Boxer sag.
0: Get Spuds McKenzie.
2: My Joe Boxers hung out. They hung out. They bushed out
0: they
2: of
0: could
2: the.
0: See them.
2: Mm-hmm. You got to show them.
1: Yeah, that's the cool
2: Your braided
1: look.
2: Belt.
1: Yeah. All right, guys, that's a wrap on your TV and streaming tonight.
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0: 98.9 Kiss FM, the Joey and Heather Morning Show. Teddy Swims. That's his new one, Mr. Know-It-All. That little bum, bum, bum, bum kind of reminds me of Gautier.
1: Oh, yeah. You know, I still love that Gautier song.
0: It's a great song.
1: Like, I don't even get tired of it. I don't hear it all the time anymore. Doechii almost ruined it for me, although I really like that version as well. But still the original.
0: I thought I was real clever when Doechii's song came out. I would mix the two back and forth. I thought I was really doing something special.
1: That you were the one that thought of it?
0: It was really. But literally, like, mixing it, it is the exact same music.
1: Oh, yeah. It's the same song.
0: It's the exact same song in the exact same format.
1: Yeah, for sure.
0: There's just a different vocal over it. And a different, you know, obviously, different lyrics, a different hook, but... All right, we gotta go. Tomorrow is the big Friday show. We'll kick off the weekend together, y'all.
1: Jamisa will be on. She's been posting some cute stuff this week. I might have to swing by there. I'm gonna talk to Craig, the movie guy. Moana comes out, the new Evil Dead movie, and The Invite. So I want to see two of those three.
0: Very good.
1: Yeah.
0: So Craig, the movie guy, will have the rundown for us. All right, we're gonna go. Everybody, have a fantastic one, and we'll see you manana.
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1: To see if people will eat anything at the office.
0: Our very own experiment here.
1: I made a giant bowl of pudding.
0: Are you sure we even need the sign that says free pudding?
4: Correction.
1: Pudding.
0: Oh, pudding. Sorry. Free pudding. Free pudding.
1: You don't think I should leave the free pudding sign?
0: I don't know. Maybe we try it without the free pudding
1: all right,
0: first.
1: I and think then, you're right.
0: How'd you spell pudding?
1: P-U-D-D-I-N.
0: Okay.
1: Like a normal person?
0: Yes.
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11: For more than a decade, the Environmental Working Group has put out a list of the so-called Dirty Dozen. These are the non-organic produce contaminated with the highest levels of pesticides. Well, this year, spinach topped the list, followed by kale, collard, mustard greens, strawberries, grapes, nectarines, peaches, cherries, apples, blackberries, pears, potatoes, and blueberries. Now, all these fruits and vegetables are part of a healthy diet, so no one is saying you shouldn't eat them. Point is, though, you could consider buying these items organic if and when you can, and then taking extra care when you wash them. The FDA recommends rinsing all fruits and vegetables, even the ones that are organic, under running water that is slightly warmer than room temperature. Don't use soap, bleach, or any fancy produce washes. I'm Dr. Sanjay Gupta, helping you live a better life.
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2: Governor Kevin Stitt officially made July 8th Toby Keith Day in Oklahoma on what would have been his 65th birthday. 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

0: Hey, it's Joey and Heather, and join us tomorrow morning because it's the Big Friday Show. 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

0: 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Hanging with me, Adam Baum. We're going to stack hits. That's what we do. The new Sienna Spiro. How about some Somber, Tame Impala, and some new Backstreet Boys, too.
1: 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Thank you for going on this 25-year journey with us. Remember this?
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3: She's my girlfriend, and I'd really like to go and see her. 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
16: A better life with Dr. Sanjay Gupta.
17: A colleague of mine went to a meeting of the primetime seniors the other week. There are programs like this all over the country for people in their 60s, 70s, 80s, and beyond to stay active. It's not just something to keep older folks busy. It helps to keep their bodies in shape and their brains sharp. Showing up with a good attitude is a must, and research shows that having the right mindset actually does lead to better physical aging. So if you need some suggestions to boost your positivity, experts we talked to recommended focusing on goals, which can boost your confidence. Practice gratitude, they said. One of the seniors my colleague met told her that just waking up in the morning is, quote, better than the alternative. That's true. Focus on the things you can control. Diet and exercise, and very importantly, surround yourself with positive people, because that can be contagious. I'm Dr. Sanjay Gupta, helping you live a better life.
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We'll see them in Vegas on 98.9 Kiss FM. So I need you to text me this national keyword to go see them in Vegas. Games, that's G-A-M-E-S, games. 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
1: Hi, it's Gracie Abrams with my new song, Hit the Wall. 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
0: Gracie Abrams on maintaining intimacy in her songwriting while pushing for a bigger pop stage.
1: In terms of balancing intimacy in songwriting and also hoping that they translate into bigger rooms as we tour them, I think is an exciting thing to consider. And, you know, I've been very lucky to learn from the artists that I grew up admiring who have done stadium tours, and I feel I've written some of the most personal, intimate songs I've ever heard, you know, and they've done it so successfully, I think. And it's not about anything other than, like, you personally connecting to the music. I think if you are, then the people around you very well might. So, you know, I'm lucky to feel very connected to my audience, and I know that they show up to our shows, you know, ready to feel that kind of connection. So they do a lot of the heavy lifting, I suppose, in that regard. And I just do my best every night to be as present as I possibly can so that we're all grounded in the same thing together.

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2: The Pitt leads this year's Emmy nominees with 25, followed by Hacks with 24. Widow's Bay, Pluribus, Beef, DTF St. Louis, Saturday Night Live, and Spider-Noir also got double-digit nods. Jeopardy just announced that they're hiring a clue writer. The gig pays between $132,000 and $178,000 a year. The writing team is tiny with only about 10 people, which makes it one of the rarest jobs in television.
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0: Hey, it's Joey and Heather, and join us tomorrow morning because it's the Big Friday Show. 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
23: A better life with Dr. Sanjay Gupta.
24: Osteoporosis affects millions of people in the United States and around the world. It's a disease that basically causes someone's bones to become weak, brittle, and porous. which can increase the risk of fractures. Now, the good news here is there are things you can do other than, or in addition to, taking medications to prevent fractures before it's too late. One is to up your intake of calcium and vitamin D. You also want to eat more protein. One functional medicine dietitian told us that that helps build muscle, and if you're building muscle strength, then you are also building bone strength. You want to be mindful of your workouts. The best ways to build bone density, one therapist told us, are going to be resistance exercises like lifting weights, and also exercises that make your bones take a bit of an impact, such as jumping or even running, just loading the bones a little bit more. I'm Dr. Sanjay Gupta, helping you live a better life.

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2: Governor Kevin Stitt officially made July 8th Toby Keith Day in Oklahoma on what would have been his 65th birthday. He presented the proclamation to Toby's daughter, Crystal. 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

0: Hey, it's Joey and Heather, and join us tomorrow morning because it's the Big Friday Show. 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

0: Shakira on 98.9 KISS FM. Don't forget, she's going to do that halftime show with Madonna and BTS for the World Cup, for the finale, which is coming up in about a week or so. Let's get you some money.
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7: For years, we've been talking about both the positive and negative effects of being on social media. And I would say, by and large, for older adults, social media is net positive. Not all positive, but net positive. Helps them keep in touch with friends and stay social. But for younger people, social media use, especially heavy use, tends to be net negative. In fact, according to this year's World Happiness Report, youth who use social media more than 5 hours a day reported a lower level of well-being. And researchers who study this sort of thing found that many teens wish these platforms didn't even exist, and yet they can't seem to stop using them. Experts we talked to largely suggested two things. Ideally, along with your friend group, take some time offline. Also, try to recurate your algorithm, so it shows you posts that'll make you feel good. I'm Dr. Sanjay Gupta, helping you live a better life.
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Going to put you out to the Sphere in Vegas. 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
2: The Pit leads this year's Emmy nominees with 25, followed by Hacks with 24. Widow's Bay, Pluribus, Beef, DTF St. Louis, Saturday Night Live, and Spider-Noir also got double-digit nods. Jeopardy just announced that they're hiring a clue writer. 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

0: 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Joey and Heather, sometimes we miss them. 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
11: A Better Life with Dr. Sanjay Gupta.
12: They say consistency is key, but sometimes you just got to switch it up. A new study out of Harvard School of Public Health found that varying your exercise routine could add years to your life. What exercise someone did didn't matter much. What did matter was that all the exercises together worked all the muscle groups in their body. Now, an added benefit to changing things up is it can help you push through the plateau effect. That's when your body gets so efficient at doing something that you actually stop getting better at it. And we know from previous research that specializing in any one sport at a young age can make someone actually more prone to injury. And as experts we talk to point out, even elite athletes switch up things with their workouts, making sure to target strength, cardio, flexibility, balance, and doing that every single week. I'm Dr. Sanjay Gupta, helping you live a better life.
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I could be

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1: Performing live has inevitably influenced the way that I write and produce music at this point. I think having a familiarity with different size venues and knowing what quiet, slower acoustic song sounds like versus a more up-tempo, you know, more filled out song. I think it's all about kind of crafting the dynamics of a show in order to make it as satisfying and memorable, you know, for the people who are generous enough to spend their energy and time and money coming to see us play. So I definitely think, having been in all different sized rooms at this point, I take them all into consideration when the song is done being written and then we get into the production.

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7: A better life with Dr. Sanjay Gupta.
8: By age 35, two-thirds of American men will experience some degree of noticeable hair loss. And by age 50, about 85% of men will have significantly thinning hair. 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No matter the cause, a lot of men, understandably, are frustrated by hair loss because it seems like a loss of control. 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And I've heard more and more how liberating this can be for a lot of guys. That's the ultimate control of their appearance. I'm Dr. Sanjay Gupta, helping you live a better life.
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10: A guy coughed in my face yesterday and went, damn cedar kicking up from Texas with those storms. 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
2: Governor Kevin Stitt officially made July 8th Toby Keith Day in Oklahoma on what would have been his 65th birthday. He presented the proclamation to Toby's daughter, Crystal. 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

0: What a day, and it's only Thursday, but we're so close to Friday, which I can't wait for. 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
1: They say the holy water's watered down, and this town's lost its faith. Our colors will fade eventually, so if our time is running out, day after day, we'll make the mundane a masterpiece. Oh my, my, oh my, my love, I take one look at you, you're taking me

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That's Howie to 95819. And the new Backstreet Boys.

0: Oklahoma City, it's 98.9 KISS FM. My name is Jack Dever, filling in for Bobby once again today. Hope you're enjoying your Thursday and happy as always when I get to spend some time on air with you. And let me tell you, we've gotten to the point where every time I need to get in my car for something, before I close the door, I have to just like leave it open for like a minute while the AC kicks up. I need to start remembering to like leave the windows cracked when I'm not using it. But last year I did that and it started raining, and so I stopped doing that. But you live, you learn.
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3: A better life with Dr. Sanjay Gupta.
4: For more than a decade, the Environmental Working Group has put out a list of the so-called Dirty Dozen. These are the non-organic produce contaminated with the highest levels of pesticides. Well, this year, spinach topped the list, followed by kale, collard, mustard greens, strawberries, grapes, nectarines, peaches, cherries, apples, blackberries, pears, potatoes, and blueberries. Now, all these fruits and vegetables are part of a healthy diet, so no one is saying you shouldn't eat them. Point is, though, you could consider buying these items organic if and when you can, and then taking extra care when you wash them. The FDA recommends rinsing all fruits and vegetables, even the ones that are organic, under running water that is slightly warmer than room temperature. Don't use soap, bleach, or any fancy produce washes. I'm Dr. Sanjay Gupta, helping you live a better life.
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2: The Pit leads this year's Emmy nominees with 25, followed by Hacks with 24. Widow's Bay, Pluribus, Beef, DTF St. Louis, Saturday Night Live, and Spider Noir also got double-digit nods. Jeopardy just announced that they're hiring a clue writer. The gig pays between $132,000 and $178,000 a year. The writing team is tiny with only about 10 people, which makes it one of the rarest jobs in television.
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0: Hey, it's Joey and Heather, and join us tomorrow morning because it's the Big Friday Show. 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

0: It's 98.9 KISS FM. Jack Dever here with you. And it is once again time for my odd news story of the day. We are headed to France for this one. And not just to France, but to Le Tour de France. I've been learning French. No, I haven't. But you could tell the story gets odd when the Tour de France has to warn, don't run next to the riders, even if you're a banana. A man snuck outside of the stands into the race in a banana costume and also got smacked in the head with a rolled up newspaper. You know, it's not often you see the Tour de France be funny, so it's good that we're getting something funny out of a bunch of dudes just riding bicycles.
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12: A better life with Dr. Sanjay Gupta.
13: Colleague of mine went to a meeting of the primetime seniors the other week. There are programs like this all over the country for people in their 60s, 70s, 80s, and beyond to stay active. It's not just something to keep older folks busy. It helps to keep their bodies in shape and their brains sharp. Showing up with a good attitude is a must, and research shows that having the right mindset actually does lead to better physical aging. So if you need some suggestions to boost your positivity, experts we talked to recommended focusing on goals, which can boost your confidence. Practice gratitude, they said. One of the seniors my colleague met told her that just waking up in the morning is, quote, better than the alternative. That's true. Focus on the things you can control. Diet and exercise. And very importantly, surround yourself with positive people, because that can be contagious. I'm Dr. Sanjay Gupta, helping you live a better life.
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The nominations for the Emmy Awards came out yesterday. The Pitt leads with 25 nominations, followed by Hacks with 24. 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
4: Accidents currently reported Northwest 63rd at Ross and Southwest Grand at Rancho. Also be aware of slowdowns in I-35 southbound between I-40 and I-240 and I-44 westbound at I-40. That's your right now traffic. I'm Cameron Buchholz.
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2: Governor Kevin Stitt officially made July 8th Toby Keith Day in Oklahoma on what would have been his 65th birthday. He presented the proclamation to Toby's daughter, Crystal. 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

0: Hey, it's Joey and Heather, and join us tomorrow morning because it's the Big Friday Show. And it doesn't get much bigger than Charlie XCX or the Backstreet Boys in Las Vegas.
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It's 98.9 KISS FM. Jack Dever here with you. And we'll head back to Midwest City in a minute. But first, we got some business to do. Because I have your next keyword that could send you to see the Backstreet Boys at their final show inside the Sphere in Las Vegas. And that keyword is tonight. Text TONIGHT to 95819 for your chance to win. You'll also be staying in the Venetian Resort and will be hooked up with the perfect fan package, which includes VIP access, exclusive gifts, and more. So be sure to text that word tonight to 95819 and you could be on your way. Now let's head back to Midwest City and get another check-in with Bobby.

0: in your pocket. 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And if you come on in and ask for Kevin or Pablo and tell them you heard it on 98.9 KISS FM, they are going to take care of your TTNL as well. So Kevin, Pablo, bring it on in here. Say you heard it on 98.9 KISS FM and your TTNL going to be taken care of just like that at this giant used cars clearance. And Saturday night at one place only, David Stanley Chrysler Jeep Dodge in Midwest City, right across from Tinker. 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
2: Accidents currently reported Northwest 63rd at Ross and Southwest Grand at Rancho. Also be aware of slowdowns in I-35 southbound between I-40 and I-240 and I-44 westbound at I-40. That's your right now traffic. I'm Cameron Buchholz.
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9: A Better Life with Dr. Sanjay Gupta.
10: For years, we've been talking about both the positive and negative effects of being on social media. And I would say, by and large, for older adults, social media is net positive. Not all positive, but net positive. Helps them keep in touch with friends and stay social. But for younger people, social media use, especially heavy use, tends to be net negative. In fact, according to this year's World Happiness Report, youth who use social media more than 5 hours a day reported a lower level of well-being. And researchers who study this sort of thing found that many teens wish these platforms didn't even exist, and yet they can't seem to stop using them. Experts we talked to largely suggested two things. Ideally, along with your friend group, take some time offline. Also, try to recurate your algorithm so it shows you posts that'll make you feel good. I'm Dr. Sanjay Gupta, helping you live a better life.
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this will fade eventually. 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Oh my, my, oh my, my love, I take one look at you, you're taking me

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4: This Look at Right Now Traffic is sponsored by Buffalo Wild Wings. The annual Sausage and Tossin' Free Cornhole Tournament kicks off at the Buffalo Wild Wings on I-44 on July 18th. Registration begins at 11 a.m. and the doubles tournament starts at noon. Accidents currently reported May at Britton and Southwest 92nd at May. Also be aware of slowdowns on I-35 southbound between I-40 and I-240 and I-44 westbound between 39th Expressway and I-40. That's your Right Now Traffic. I'm Cameron Buchholz.
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2: The Pit leads this year's Emmy nominees with 25, followed by Hacks with 24. Widow's Bay, Pluribus, Beef, DTF St. Louis, Saturday Night Live, and Spider-Noir also got double-digit nods. Jeopardy just announced that they're hiring a clue writer. The gig pays between $132,000 and $178,000 a year. The writing team is tiny with only about 10 people, which makes it one of the rarest jobs in television.
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0: It's 98.9 KISS FM. Jack Dever here with you. We're going to have one last check-in with Bobby here in a minute, but we have more business to get to because I've got your next keyword that could send you to see Charlie XCX in Las Vegas. Plus, she's going to be performing a lot of hits from her upcoming album, Music, Fashion, Film, which drops later this month on July 24th. 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
3: 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And no payments for 6 months. 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So come by and take advantage of that as well. Giant used car clearance and Saturday night. 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Once again, say you heard it on 98.9 KISS FM and they're going to take care of your TT&L. So rush down here to Midwest City at David Stanley Chrysler Jeep Dodge. 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
4: 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The annual Sausage and Tossin' free cornhole tournament kicks off at the Buffalo Wild Wings on I-44 on July 18th. Registration begins at 11 a.m. and the doubles tournament starts at noon. Accidents currently reported May at Britton and Southwest 92nd at May. Also be aware of slowdowns on I-35 southbound between I-40 and I-240 and I-44 westbound between 39th Expressway and I-40. That's your right now traffic. I'm Cameron Buchholz.
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0: It's 98.9 Kiss FM. I'm Jack Dever, and I was just reading an article that says a lot of Netflix users are abandoning some of their shows after the first season. And that's coming from official numbers, which one of the shows this article mentions is a show called The Night Agent, which lost half of its audience when season 2 came out, and another 35% when season 3 came out. But the explanation, at least according to the top comment on this article, is actually pretty simple, which is that a lot of viewers seem to be tired of waiting sometimes as long as a year or more for the next season of a show to come out. Man, remember the 25 episode shows that you could watch every week? Man, those were the days. Even Nickelodeon, I think, still does that.
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2: 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The annual Sausage and Tossin' free cornhole tournament kicks off at the Buffalo Wild Wings on I-44 on July 18th. Registration begins at 11 a.m. and the doubles tournament starts at noon. Accidents currently reported May at Britton and Southwest 92nd at May. Also be aware of slowdowns on I-35 southbound between I-40 and I-240 and I-44 westbound between 39th Expressway and I-40. That's your Right Now Traffic. I'm Cameron Buchholz.
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0: It's 98.9 Kiss FM. Jack Dever here with you. And I know that pretty much everything from the past, like, week and a half has just been stories about the wedding, which somehow I've been able to go all week without bringing up once. But this story about the wedding seems to have flown under the radar, and that is, who caught the bouquet? It was Ashley Smith who caught it. She is the sister of Kansas City Chiefs player Trey Smith, and I think that makes total sense because surely, as the sister of a football player, surely you've had to be dragged into so many backyard football games.
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2: This Look at Right Now Traffic is sponsored by Buffalo Wild Wings. The annual Sausset and Tossin' Free Cornhole Tournament kicks off at the Buffalo Wild Wings on I-44 on July 18th. Registration begins at 11 a.m. and the doubles tournament starts at noon. Accidents currently reported May at Britton and Southwest 92nd at May. Also be aware of slowdowns on I-35 southbound between I-40 and I-240 and I-44 westbound between 39th Expressway and I-40. That's your Right Now Traffic. I'm Cameron Buchholz.
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7: That's where Never Give Up comes from. I wasn't Brock. I wasn't Roman. I wasn't Dwayne. I was last.
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13: A better life with Dr. Sanjay Gupta.
14: Few people now have asked me about a TikTok trend that they've come across. It's called 75 Hard. The challenge was created by entrepreneur and author Andy Frisella, who calls it a, quote, transformative mental toughness program and an Ironman for your brain. So here's what it entails. Eat a structured diet with no alcohol, drink a gallon of water, read 10 pages of nonfiction, take a progress photo, and complete 2 45-minute workouts, one of them outdoors, every day for 75 days. Quite a challenge. We asked CNN fitness contributor Dana Santis about this, who reminded us that sustainable fitness isn't about punishment or proving discipline through extremes. It's about building habits that integrate into your lifestyle in a way that feels supportive and repeatable. If you ask me, that's going to be the key to long-term success. I'm Dr. Sanjay Gupta, helping you live a better life.
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I'm Jack Dever heading out of here, but I will be back for one more day, and that is tomorrow, starting once again at 3 o'clock. Andre is coming in next, and as always, a reminder to take care of your mental health. Have a wonderful rest of your evening.